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1: 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Oh snap! 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Oh snap!
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1: From the Sky News Centre at 2, after taking questions for more than 3 hours from MPs yesterday, Andy Burnham's back in the Commons later for his first Prime Minister's questions. In his first address since entering number 10, he promised to focus on problem-solving over point scoring. Former Tory Government Minister Michael Gove says Mr Burnham benefits from being compared to his predecessor.
2: His whole approach at the dispatch box, his first appearance there as Prime Minister, was warmer, more engaged than Keir Starmer. Starmer, I'm sure, his friends would say that the House of Commons was never his natural environment. But Andy Burnham seemed to the manner born.
1: The US and Iran have been exchanging fire again as hostilities continue between the two sides. Iranian state media is reporting that at least 4 people have been killed and several injured. The man accused of killing right-wing US influencer Charlie Kirk last year has pleaded not guilty on all 7 charges for alleged murder. A judge in Utah earlier ruled prosecutors could seek the death penalty. A survey suggests more than half of nurses say they've treated patients in corridors or other makeshift spaces. That's according to a poll by Marie Curie. It also identified problems with care planning for end of life. Dr. Sarah Holmes from the charity says the health bill in England is an opportunity to address the gaps.
3: The single patient record should be available to all professionals working in palliative and end-of-life care so that when people have made a plan for their end-of-life care that people can see it at the point of crisis.
1: Research suggests 1 in 3 workers over 50 haven't yet decided how they'll access their pension savings. Nearly half of women surveyed admitted they had little to no knowledge of their retirement options compared to just over a third of men. And Manchester City have agreed a deal with Chelsea to sign Enzo Fernandez for a record equaling £125 million. The fee matches a British transfer record set last summer by Liverpool. That's the latest. I'm Daryl Jackson.
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I got drive, I don't need a car. Money really all that we fiendin' for. I'm doing things they ain't seen before. Bands ain't dumb, but extreme is all. I'm a demon lord. Fall off what? I ain't seen the horse. Called your bluff, better cite the source. Fame ain't something that I need no more.

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1: From the Sky News Centre at 3, Andy Burnham faces his first Prime Minister's questions this lunchtime in another parliamentary test for the Labour leader. He made his first Commons speech as Prime Minister yesterday. The PM attacked the record of Margaret Thatcher and also laid out plans to boost the economy. Conservative leader Kemi Badenoch said his diagnosis of growth is completely wrong.
2: He thinks that if government spends more money, we will all get richer. That is not how this works. The Prime Minister said in his statement that everything has gone wrong since the 1980s. Still complaining about Margaret Thatcher. Yeah.
1: The man accused of killing US right-wing influencer Charlie Kirk has entered a not guilty plea on all seven charges for alleged murder. A judge in Utah earlier ruled that the case against 23-year-old Tyler Robinson should proceed to trial. The US says it's carried out a wave of strikes against Iran. US Central Command struck targets such as air defence sites, radar systems, maritime assets and facilities, mine laying capabilities and communications sites. Cleveland Police has been given an extra £2 million to tackle serious crime. It follows a spate of incidents in and around Middlesbrough, including the A66 crash, which killed two police officers and five young men almost 2 weeks ago. Alzheimer's campaigners, including the broadcaster Jon Snow, have written to Downing Street calling for a better plan to tackle the disease. They're backing calls from the Alzheimer's Society for patients to receive a diagnosis within 18 weeks of a GP referral. Kieran Winterburn is from the organisation.
3: Whether it's cancer, whether it's heart disease, whether it's a dodgy knee, there are targets in place to ensure that people receive a diagnosis and then referral through to treatment in an appropriate amount of time. That doesn't exist in dementia. That target is not in place.
1: And Manchester City have equaled the British transfer record. It's after paying £125 million for Enzo Fernandez from Chelsea. That's the latest. I'm Daryl Jackson.
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1: From the Sky News Centre at 4, after taking questions for more than 3 hours from MPs yesterday, Andy Burnham's back in the Commons later for his first Prime Minister's questions. In his first address since entering Number 10, he promised to focus on problem solving over point scoring. Former Tory government minister Michael Gove says Mr Burnham benefits from being compared to his predecessor.
2: His whole approach at the dispatch box, his first appearance there as Prime Minister, was warmer, more engaged than Keir Starmer. Starmer, I'm sure, his friends would say that the House of Commons was never his natural environment. But Andy Burnham seemed to the manner born.
1: The US and Iran have been exchanging fire again as hostilities continue between the two sides. Iranian state media is reporting that at least 4 people have been killed and several injured. The man accused of killing right-wing US influencer Charlie Kirk last year has pleaded not guilty on all 7 charges for alleged murder. A judge in Utah earlier ruled prosecutors could seek the death penalty. A survey suggests more than half of nurses say they've treated patients in corridors or other makeshift spaces. That's according to a poll by Marie Curie. It also identified problems with care planning for death. Dr. Sarah Holmes from the charity says the health bill in England is an opportunity to redress.
3: The single patient record should be available to all professionals working in palliative and end-of-life care so that when people have made a plan for their end-of-life care that people can see it at the point of crisis.
1: Research suggests 1 in 3 workers over 50 haven't yet decided how they'll access their pension savings. Nearly half of women surveyed admit they have little to no knowledge of their retirement options, compared with just over a third of men. And Manchester City have agreed a deal with Chelsea to sign Enzo Fernandez for a record-equalling £125 million. The fee matches a British transfer record set last summer by Liverpool. That's the latest. I'm Daryl Jackson.
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1: From the Sky News Centre at 5, Andy Burnham faces his first Prime Minister's questions this lunchtime in another parliamentary test for the Labour leader. He made his first common speech as Prime Minister yesterday. He attacked the record of Margaret Thatcher and the consequences of austerity and Brexit. But the PM also laid out his plans to boost the economy. Conservative leader Kemi Badenoch called his diagnosis of growth completely wrong.
2: He thinks that if government spends more money, we will all get richer. That is not how this works. The Prime Minister said in his statement that everything has gone wrong since the 1980s, still complaining about Margaret Thatcher. Yeah.
1: The man accused of killing US right-wing influencer Charlie Clark entered his not guilty plea on all seven charges for alleged murder. A judge in Utah earlier ruled that the case against the 23-year-old Tyler Robinson should proceed to trial. The US says it's carried out a wave of strikes against Iran. US Central Command struck targets such as air defence sites, radar systems, mine-laying capabilities and communications sites. Cleveland police have been given an extra £2 million to tackle serious crime. It's following a spate of incidents in and around Middlesbrough, including the A66 crash, which killed two police officers and five young men almost 2 weeks ago. Alzheimer's campaigners, including the broadcaster Jon Snow, have written to Downing Street calling for a better plan to tackle the disease. They're backing calls from the Alzheimer's Society for patients to receive a diagnosis within 18 weeks of a GP referral. Kieran Winterburn is from the organisation.
3: Whether it's cancer, whether it's heart disease, whether it's a dodgy knee, there are targets in place to ensure that people receive a diagnosis and then referral through to treatment in an appropriate amount of time. That doesn't exist in dementia. That target is not in place.
1: And former England cricket captain Ben Stokes has signed to play in Australia's T20 Big Bash League. He'll appear for Adelaide Strikers for the 2026-27 campaign. That's the latest. I'm Darryl Jones.
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0: Imagine leaving work on a Friday afternoon. You blink, and suddenly you're surrounded by stunning Kent countryside and sea views. 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

0: community and at earlier stages, the emergency departments are always open. It's where families and young people come when they feel that they have nowhere else to go. And if we're seeing that over and over again, there has to be that this is a symptom of something wider occurring.
1: Well, the government says it's opening more than 150 new facilities. Andy Burnham's to face his first Prime Minister's questions this lunchtime. Experts claim the Chancellor has a large hole to fill in next month's budget after government's long-term borrowing costs hit a 28-year high. Court documents suggest Tiger Woods will attend a change of plea hearing in America following a car crash in Florida in March. The golf legend denied drink driving. Consumer group Which? Says it set up a fake Downing Street listing on Booking.com to expose what it calls systemic security failures. The listing site says the test wasn't a true reflection of customers' experiences. Ariana Grande has taken to the stage for one last time before stepping away from the spotlight. The singer ended her Eternal Sunshine tour in London last night. She thanked her cheering fans at the O2 Arena.
2: Thank you for all your effort that you put into making this so special. 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I have loved every minute of this with you all, and I just want to make sure I express how grateful I am. Thank you, and I love you so much.
1: And Manchester City have equalled the British transfer record. Enzo Fernandez has joined from Chelsea for £125 million. That's the latest. I'm Cam Hall.
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6: Hello, campers. Good morning.

Morning all. Welcome to Wednesday the 2nd of September. It is indeed theme morning. Today we're looking at the seasons, anything to do with spring, summer, autumn, winter, maybe even fall. We'll see how we go with that one, shall we? Let's get in there. There might be a few very close hit the bars this morning as well. Like, for instance, Rick Springfield.

It's looking good this morning. Yeah, we are talking seasons this morning. Spring, summer, autumn, winter, fall. Absolutely the case. That really is the case. So all of these tracks should just all fit in very nicely with our theme today. The lists are rolling in.

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just looking around at some of the tracks that we've got in, it seems that spring, summer and winter are definitely more popular than tracks from autumn. There's not very many of those. Thank you, Donna. 12 inches of pleasure is what they call it. Donna Summer and Bad Girls. It's 20 after 6 on a Wednesday morning here in September. Early

version of it lurking around. We're okay. Summer is over is the title of that. It's not quite. We've got to wait until the 22nd of September before summer is officially over and autumn commences.

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Carol the Clean has been on the phone straight away. What on earth? It's a Christmas. It's a season song. It's got the word winter in the title, which makes it acceptable.

At 6:38 in the morning, oh, I'm getting some abuse because I played a winter song, a Christmas song. Yes, Darlene Love and the Winter Wonderland. Look, I'll see what I can do. There may be some more winter tunes. They may sound a bit Christmassy. But if they've got the word winter in the title, they're fair play. And besides, the shops can get away with it in September.

In 1974, the Winter Love Unlimited Orchestra came up with that one. It may be Winter Outside. This was the original version from Felice Taylor. She of the I Feel Love Coming On hit. And that was the second hit for Felice. On the lists at the moment, we're all coming up with quite a few tracks.

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2: Other than lights and roadworks on Minster Road near to the Academy, everything else on the island seems to be running very smoothly at the moment. No problems to report there. Heading off is all fine and dandy at the moment. Again, nice and clear all the way through to Sittingbourne. It could get a bit busier later on. I think today is the day that a lot of the kids return to school. But at the moment, Sittingbourne's looking fairly reasonable. The A2 heading up towards Faversham and beyond is running fine, as it is in the other direction if you're heading up towards the Medway towns. We have really nothing too much to worry about. The A2 at Gravesend is usual slow. It's about 15 to 20 minutes from Cobham and Strood all the way up through there. And generally, if you're in Maidstone, Hope Street is closed both ways. Some water mains repairs going on between Alexandra Street and Scott Street. That's pretty much about it. Motorways are all running fine at the moment. And on the railways, just a couple. The 7:12 Ramsgate service is 2 minutes late, and the 7:18 St Pancras 2 minutes late as well. That's just about it. We'll have more for you at 7:15.
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Sting. Gordon Sumner to you and me. Cracking Hounds of Winter tune. Have I got away with it this time? I mean, got away with it in so much as I've used the word winter and it's not been classed as a Christmas tune. That's fine.

Jerry Keller from 1960, and Here Comes Summer. It only just made it into 1960 as well. I mean, technically, you could say it was released in 59, but Here Comes Summer was a great tune from then. Let's take you towards news time from the Rolling Stones.

0: That is probably going to be about the most underrated and overlooked Stones song ever, according to Paula. Thank you, Paula. That is brilliant. We appreciate it.
1: Hello, hello, hello, hello, hello, hello, hello, hello, hello, hello, hello, hello, hello, hello, hello, hello, hello, hello, hello, hello, hello, hello, hello, hello, hello, hello, hello, hello, hello, hello,
2: hello, hello, hello, hello, hello, hello, hello, hello, hello, hello, hello, hello, hello, hello, hello, hello, hello, hello, hello, hello, hello, hello, hello, hello, hello, hello, hello, hello, hello, hello, hello, hello, hello, hello, hello, hello, hello, hello, hello, hello, hello, hello, hello, hello,
3: From the Sky News Centre at 7, leading doctors say there's been a sharp rise in children, some as young as 6, seeking mental health support at A&D in England. The Royal College of Paediatrics and Child Health has analysed NHS data and found a 36% increase since 2019. The fastest rise has been among 6 to 9-year-olds. Our correspondent Graeme Stottart has more.
4: Figures also revealed that more than 300 of those who

0: Helping Ukraine with missile technology has been called a military secret by Vladimir Putin. He was asked if military bases could be targeted. Ariana Grande says she'll always cherish her Eternal Sunshine tour after performing her final show before stepping away from the public eye. Last month, the singer's representatives criticised what they called endless, ongoing public scrutiny. These fans who watched at London's O2 Arena yesterday support her decision.
1: Everyone just needs to shush online. Just everyone needs to keep to themselves.
2: Keep quiet.
1: Like, keep quiet.
3: With all the public scrutiny on her, don't blame her. I think she needs a well-needed break.
2: She knows that her real fans will be here waiting for when she comes back, like we always do.
0: And surprise Wimbledon semi-finalist Arthur Ferry's gone out in the first round of the US Open. The British tennis number one was beaten in straight sets by 13th seed Lorenzo Musetti. That's the latest. I'm Cam Hall.
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6: Generally fine and dry to start the day, with the odd mist or fog patch rapidly clearing. Turning cloudy though at times, particularly during the afternoon, but there will be plenty of good sunny spells and feeling pretty warm in the heat. 24 degrees we're expecting this Wednesday. For tonight, fine and dry evening with sunny spells and again dry overnight, but clouding over from the west with clear intervals, lingering the longest in the east. Muggy overnight, especially if you happen to be in London. It's usually muggy in London. 13 degrees is our overnight low, and high tide today, 4:30 this afternoon, at a height of 5.7 metres.
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Sabrina, no teenage witch involved there. Summertime Love, open brackets, close brackets. Pete and Halfway's joining in the party quite happily, as is Keith in Minster. Unfortunately, Snowy White's Bird of Paradise doesn't meet the criteria this morning, but we can do it tomorrow for you. That's all right. That is Paymaster's choice as well this morning, Sabrina. And he would also like The Hazy Shade of Winter by the Bangles. We'll see how we go. Mind you, very impressive. Can we also have the last 3 minutes of Summer by Vivaldi from the Four Seasons? Wow, that's interesting stuff. Christine should be coming up for something in a moment. She said, any chance of Wild Palomino? Oh, no, no, no. Sorry, wrong theme, she says. What about Gordon Lightfoot? See, automatically gets my attention. Gordon Lightfoot, some song for a summer, winter night. Yeah. We'll move out of summer into winter. Andrew will enjoy this as well, I reckon.

Indeed, Gordon Lightfoot from the album Gord's Gold. There you go, which is kind of a greatest hits compilation from Gordon. Let's take you to the travel update with the Stereophonics. For Patio Doors.

0: say, you're doing very well this morning. Some of these tracks could be a little bit challenging, we thought, initially, but we're getting them in there very nicely indeed. It's time for travel.
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0: Been a bit of an incident on the lower road at the moment near to Brambledam Farm Shops, causing delays in both directions. In fact, if you're heading towards Eastchurch, the queue's almost back to Scockles Road. That shows how bad it is. If anyone knows exactly what the issue is, just give us a quick call. All I'm showing is that there's queuing traffic in both directions by the farm shop. So keep that one in mind. Minster Road, of course, you've still got those lights and roadworks by the academy. And things other than that, looking fairly good around the island at the moment. To the mainland and again through Eyewade, through Sittingbourne, it's all running very nicely. 249 is actually literally doing quite well this morning. And we're down at the bottom of Detling Hill and it heads down to the M20 at 7 and through into Maidstone. Maidstone itself not too bad other than the A229 Loose Road at the moment. Fairmeadow's got a little bit of traffic on it, just going in back towards the White Rabbit roundabout. And then Bluebell Hill, fairly slow from the top, I have to admit. Just heavy traffic all the way down the hill this morning. That's because of an accident that's occurring on the Lord Lees roundabout. There we go. Traffic's coping reasonably well. The A289 Wainscott bypass, I'm afraid, eastbound at Four Elms Hill and the B2108 Hoo Road. That's about 15 minutes to get through there at the moment. Stacking up, it's been fairly heavy most of the morning so far. Delays on the M25 at the Dartford Tunnels, 15 minutes or so, and there were earlier problems on the westbound M25 at Junction 5. They're easing at the moment, which is great news indeed. Generally, everything else is running fine. And on the railways, well, that's 7:18 St Pancras service, 8 minutes late now, due into Sittingbourne at 7:26.
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came from the Thomas Crown Affair, the film. It was also on Dusty's 1969 Atlantic album, Dusty in Memphis, considered by many to be her greatest album. The song was written by Michel Legrand and the English lyrics by Alan and Marilyn Bergman. Anything else you want to know about it? I was reading the sleeve notes, that's all. Simple enough. 7:25.

0: So we've worked out exactly what the problem is on the lower road.
1: One more time.
0: Two halves of a mobile unit are on their way here, there and everywhere, probably down towards East Church or Laysdown. That's what's causing the hold-up, according to Rex, anyway. Are we correct there?
1: Yeah, more or less. One half is now off the road, but the other half is stuck on the road somewhere around the area of Brambledown.
0: There we go. See, there it is exactly.

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works on two levels. That's because it's Girls in Summer Clothes by Bruce Springsteen. Do you see? That's great, isn't it? That's thinking about it, thinking out the box, like a lot of people have done, to be perfectly honest. You've all done very well, as young Mr. Grace would say. Now, there are various versions of this particular...

update on what's going on the lower road after the next tune. Honestly, it's getting absolutely mad down on the lower road at the moment. But we'll give you that update after we've heard from Lindisfarne and the Winter Song. Gordon Lightfoot, Lindisfarne, Bruce Springsteen, all in the same show. You're spoilt this morning, I tell you.

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If you ever get the chance to have heard the version that is live, recorded live version, it's

0: slightly late on the travel at the moment. We've been watching what's been unfolding on the lower road. We'll keep you up to date right now.
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2: 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High Street, Sheerness.
0: There were a couple of issues on the lower road. Firstly, down by the farm shop at Brambledown, there was the twin unit that was making its way into some farmland. The first unit had got in, the second unit was stuck on the road. That was what was causing a major hold-up. They've now moved that and it's easing around the farm shop, but still just there's residual traffic there. Now, Mary also gave us a quick call and said in Eastchurch we've got a lot of traffic that had been turning around and it was heading down towards White Post Corner. There's still quite a bit of it there at the moment, so literally just before White Post Corner all the way down through to the Eastchurch roundabout, that's fairly heavy at the moment as well. And in the opposite direction, between Barton Hill Drive and Thistle Hill roundabouts, with residual traffic back to Scockles, people are trying to head off the island as well. So there's three separate bits of traffic there on the lower road, but they all seem to be starting to get a little bit better now, which is good news indeed. Over to the mainland, all running fine at the moment. Little bit of traffic on London Road in Sittingbourne going in, near to the Billet coming in from Sandford Road. There we go, by the Gawcourt Cricket Club. And also going round the one-way system past the railway station and through down to Crown Key Lane. That's fairly heavy down St Michael's Road as well. Bapchild's pretty heavy at the moment. Fox Hill coming from School Lane all the way down to Snips Hill. Congestion there. Not too bad in Faversham at the moment. If you're heading up to the Medway Towns, usual delays around Raynham Central. A little bit more traffic at the top end of Raynham Mark by Beechins Way. And then if you're heading down Chatham Hill, I'm afraid, from the top end of Rock Avenue all the way down to the bottom end of Luton Road there. It's fairly heavy at the present moment. Should we turn our attention to what's going on the railways? No, we don't need to. Everything's back on time.
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6: 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Right. Hey, this is Scotto. 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

you know, the more you hear that, the more you like it. It's Joe Cocker's version of Summer in the City. Now, this is going to be coming up after the news and weather at 8 o'clock, which is coming up very, very soon indeed.

0: they're not going to get you too excited for it. No, not this early. It's going to be news time absolutely now. Well, let's get on with it.
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2: Who were out of school. These are the children who've seen their parents go through the cost of living crisis. These are the children who've been online and, you know, using their devices and gaming.
3: But the government insists it's investing in additional facilities, including in schools. Hundreds of families say they've had to wait months or even years for a dementia diagnosis for a loved one. Campaigners are backing calls for a new national standard that would see patients receive a diagnosis within 18 weeks of a GP referral. 16 people have been killed and 28 more injured after a bus crash in the South Sinai area of Egypt. Authorities say the region's a popular tourist hotspot. A consumer group's accused

0: And a half hour grilling yesterday saw him insist he plans to change what he calls the failed economic model. And Manchester City have equaled the British transfer record. They've paid Chelsea £125 million for midfielder Enzo Fernandez. That's the latest. I'm Cam Hall.
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2: In the local news, following a complaint to Swellborough Council, a local taxi firm has been told to remove all remembrance displays from their cars. This comes following a change in the taxi licensing policy in September 2025. iCars Swell Limited informed the community that it is with great sadness that we have been forced to remove our vehicle poppies, and iCars does not agree with this. Councillor Mike Whiting has expressed his outrage about this and requested Swellborough Council convene to assess this decision. The council have agreed to an urgent decision committee meeting to consider a change in policy. Minster-on-Sea Parish Council donated £1,500 from the Community Support Fund to support the Rotary Summer Spectacular at Barton's Point. The event was a great success and was called a Sunday to remember with something for everyone. Stalls included local small start-up businesses and activities for the kids. That's the latest from BRFM. I'm Karen Murray.
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3: And that council committee met yesterday afternoon and overturned the decision to ban the poppies, so you will find them back on cars today.
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3: Well, Wednesday's going to turn increasingly cloudy after a dry and bright start, with a few outbreaks of mainly light rain spreading erratically eastwards around midday. It'll become breezy, especially along the coast, with conditions will gradually improving generally in the afternoon. Some places staying dry throughout, though. 23 degrees is our expected high for this Wednesday. Tonight, a breezy and mostly cloudy, again with limited clear spells, and largely dry throughout, apart from the odd spot of light rain, which can't be ruled out. Mild overnight with a low of 19 degrees. And Thursday, well, a little rain at first, soon clearing, then brighter with sunny spells and a few showers developing. Perhaps heavy in places, but remaining breezy and feeling warm in any sunshine. 27 degrees is our expected high for Thursday. High tide today on Wednesday, 5.7 metres in Sheerness at 4:30 this afternoon.
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3: Here it is in full intensity.

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No, no way. So a little bit cloudy and overcast outside the studio doors at the moment, but inside, ah, oh, the music is seasonal. Two summer tracks, pretty much back to back.

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2: Lower Road looking much better than it was in the last bulletin. There's still a little bit of traffic just before you get to the Brambledown Farm Shop, probably near to the Elm Tree Inn. That's where it is, really, right on the bend. Where the mobile home was causing us problems. Still queuing in both directions there, but it's getting much better. Also, as you're heading around to Barton Hill Drive, again, it's just a little bit slow between there and Wall End Farm. And down at Wowit Post Corner, everything seems to have got itself nice and easily cleared. So, all good there. Minster Road by the Academy entrance in between there and Banner Way. Still got those lights and roadworks continuing. And to the mainland, well, again, a little bit better on the A2 London Road, although still slow around the Billet. Through from Bapchild, it is quite heavy down Fox Hill and through in towards Snips Hill. The A2 going up to Faversham, running nicely. A little bit of a delay through Ospringe at the moment, as you expect that one to make its way down towards Faversham Central. In the opposite direction, heavy through Raynham from Otterham Key Lane. Schools are going back today, that's what it is. And of course, if you're around Raynham Market at the moment, fairly heavy in both directions there between the roundabout and Raynham Market itself. Through towards the bottom end of Chatham Hill, queuing traffic there and around the Brook and over Rochester Bridge. It's not looking too bad, but as you get in towards Frinsbury Road and out toward Wainscott down Four Elms Hill, that's where it starts to build up fairly heavily. The A2 at Dover, it's partially blocked both ways around Whitfield Hill. It's on the roundabout, really. And then congestion all the way back to either side of Lydon Circuit and then heading down in towards Dover itself. So it really is quite heavy around there. On the railways, everything pretty much there on time, apart from the 818 St Pancras service, due into Sittingbourne in a couple of minutes.
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good morning to Jackie, who's not from Barcelona, unlike Manuel. He is always from Barcelona. What about tulips from Amsterdam, she says. I'm afraid not. It's nothing. No, it's because it mentions spring in the lyrics. It has to be in the title.

0: So it does count because it's the Springfields and you can have that quite easily. We've got away with playing only one Donna Summer track. We'll sort that one out before too long. However, Ian James has been on the text and he says, I've got a very exciting announcement at 9 o'clock with Andy. Can I mention about it? Well, you haven't told me what the announcement is, so I'll give everyone a quick heads up that 9 o'clock this morning, just after the news and weather, Ian and Andy have a very exciting announcement. Maybe Andy's got himself something new.
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1: 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Join

going to get your name check very soon indeed. It's only a winter's tale. And Jacqueline, who's still not from Barcelona, has come up with this little gem. In fact, she's just requested it, but I already had it lined up, ready to go. Donna Summer. I mentioned her name earlier on, so I've only played one track. The whole album was called The Four Seasons of Summer, and this was track 4 on the album. It's a great album if you ever get a chance to listen to it on the Casablanca record label. This is The Winter Melody.

Great tune, isn't it? From the Four Seasons of Summer, a definite, definite plus if you really want to play that one in future. A few more tracks to go. Ian and Foster have finally made their way in through the door this morning. And Frank Sinatra gets an airing. Summer Wind. Looking good. Sounding even better.

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1: Final look at the roads for breakfast this morning. Minster Road, fairly heavy as you are up towards Minster School. Quite a lot of people obviously dropping the kids off there. Hurry up, I need to go home at some point in time. Around Chapel Street, again, fairly heavy both sides of the village as you're heading down to St George's School. And on the lower road, it's got busier again as you're around the farm shop at the moment. Very heavy indeed, from Brambledown Autos all the way round to the farm shop in both directions there. Try and make sure you allow some extra time on your journey this morning. I think that's the easiest way around it. Over on Minster Road, you've still got those lights and roadworks literally between the Academy and Bannel Way. And on Breeler Way, fairly heavy there around the Queenborough Corner interchange at the moment. Through onto the mainland, and again, if you're around Grovehurst, around that particular interchange, that's quite heavy at the moment. And into Sittingbourne itself, really, along from Snips Hill, usual delays as you get through into town. It's all looking fairly reasonable on the 249 with just a little delay around Dunaway. That's much better than it was earlier on this morning. And down to the bottom of Detling Hill, we're looking fairly good indeed. Although once you get the other side of the roundabout there for the M20 at 7, it's heavy down on the 249 along Bearsted Road and through into the centre of Maidstone. Really, Sittingbourne Road is exceedingly busy at the moment. Now, if you're trying to get into the centre of town from the other side, White Rabbit Roundabout, all the way down through into the centre of town and round the one-way system, very congested, very heavy indeed. And on the A20 London Road, as you're heading out towards Tunbridge, that is very, very heavy indeed. The side of Bearsted that you're looking for, Willington Street, Ashford Road, round to Newcut Road, etc., and into Bearsted Road, very, very heavy indeed. Maidstone itself is an absolute nightmare, I've got to say. This morning on the railways, everything seems to have been fairly reasonable, I must admit. The update is that there are no late trains at the moment.
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1: Yeah, I know.

some name checks in before we finish this morning. To the following, thank you for your requests and dedications and, in fact, input. We had Patio Doors. We've got Christine, the Paymaster, Jacqueline in Barcelona. We've also got Terry and Roz, Angry. We've got Keith from Minster, the Tractor Man. We've also got another Keith, Pete in Halfway. We've also got another Christine. And we've got Nan Forrester. We've got Steph. And there's a couple of people on the phone that Chuckles didn't write down, but he's run out the studio fairly rapidly, so you're missing out this morning. But we'll give you a name check tomorrow.

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1: From the Sky News Centre at 9, analysis of NHS England data suggests a surge in the number of children going to A&D for mental health support. It's up 36% since 2019, with the biggest increases in 6 to 9-year-olds. The Royal College of Paediatrics has called it a national crisis. Child development psychologist Dr. Katie Daubney thinks tech's partly to blame.
2: Children are accessing screens for longer, far earlier. All of these things may be contributing to making it harder for children to adapt, because children develop an ability to regulate themselves in interaction with their environment.
1: The government insists it's opening new facilities and improving help available in schools. 16 people have been killed in a bus crash in Egypt in a heavily touristed area. The southern Sinai Peninsula is popular for diving and snorkeling in the Red Sea. Iranian media is claiming 5 people have been killed in a US airstrike that hit a wedding. There's been a fresh exchanges of attacks. Andy Burnham faces his first Prime Minister's questions this lunchtime. It's as long-term government borrowing costs hit a 28-year high, which could impact spending plans in next month's budget. Ariana Grande says she'll always cherish her Eternal Sunshine tour after performing her final show before stepping away from the public eye. Last month, the singer's representatives criticised what they called ongoing public scrutiny. They announced she'd take some time out after last night's concert in London. These fans who watched at the O2 Arena support her.
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2: Well, thanks to John and Barry for another brilliant breakfast show. They're back tomorrow, of course, as you know, from 6 a.m. Look forward to that. John is off on his travels on a boat today, Andy.
3: Oh, I hope he's got good sea legs.
2: Yeah. Mm. I hope they give him a life vest.
3: Yeah.
2: Anyway, right, today going to stay dry, which is pretty good. Breezy, though, the high is 23 degrees across the Isle of Sheppey tonight. Breezy, mostly cloudy, but largely dry throughout the night. The low's down to 19. And the outlook for Thursday, a little rain at first, soon clearing, some brighter and sunny spells throughout the day, and the high's up to 27 degrees. Oh, it's getting nice again. That's what we like to see, isn't it?
3: Yeah, I did hear a rumour that's going to warm up over the next few days.
2: Yes, yeah. Yes, good stuff. Right, next high tide at Sheerness, 4:30 this afternoon at a height of 5.7 metres for all you swimmers.
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4: 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Rolling back the years with the Seaside Pub Minster. What's the year?
2: Right, here we go then. Mid-Morning Rewind with the Seaside Pub. Let's do this. 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

0: 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What's the year?
1: Yo, man.
2: Yo.
1: Open up, man.
2: Yo, what do you want, man?
1: My girl just caught me.
2: You made her catch you?
1: I don't know how I let this happen.
2: With who?
1: The girl next door, you know?
2: Man.
1: I don't know what to do.
2: Say it wasn't you.
1: All right.

0: ready, buddy?
1: It leaves his page open all the time, Andy. That's the thing, you see.
2: For abuse, that's all it is.
1: Not at all. We love old Noah. Bless old Noah. I might get Noah to do some jingles for us, I think.
2: Yeah. Be more intelligent than we are.
1: 9:14. Good morning to you, Foster.
2: Morning, Ian. How are you?
1: I'm okay today. Yeah, all good.
2: Good.
1: Yeah, I mean, it's the weather's, you know, staying pretty decent. I mean, you know, not moaning and stuff. So, yeah. All
2: good. You don't moan in a way, do you?
1: No, not at all. No, you've never heard me do that.
2: No, how's the car?
1: Let's not go there. Let's see now. What have we got then? We're trying to identify the year that all these songs come from, and it's a bit contentious today, Andy. Have you got any facts for us at all?
2: I have indeed. I can tell you that 10 people died in a tragic rail crash in Selby, North Yorkshire. And also in this year, the film Harry Potter and the Philosopher's Stone was released in the UK. I put the teeth back in.
1: That's easy for someone to say. Can you say it again?
2: No.
1: Okay, then. Right, so Harry Potter out this year and the Philosopher's Stone. That's the one, you see.
2: Easy for some.
1: It's very difficult. Let's see now. On our roll call this morning, Carol.
3: Yippee!
1: Well done. Congratulations to you. Well, so we got Cheryl from the Willow Trees. Not the Willow Trees, but the Willow Trees.
3: Yippee!
1: Caravan Park, which is just down the road from us, actually, which is nice.
2: Yeah.
1: Right, what else have we got? Let me see now. Oh, Kim in Pattaya.
3: Yippee!
1: Yes. But you see, the problem is that most people have... they're going to have to do this, you see.
4: Put the T-shirt on!
1: Right, okay, I think that's what we say. That's what we say, isn't it, here?
2: Yeah, but can I just quickly say?
1: Yeah?
2: Did you mention Stan?
1: Oh, Stan, he got the right answer.
2: Yeah, see?
1: Well done, Stanley.
2: Don't worry, Stan, I've got your back.
1: Oh, no. He's going back to bed, is Stan.

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0: We'll play that this morning for Swarborough Council for you know, how long it took them to get the poppies back, Candy. What do you reckon?
1: I reckon.
0: Dear me. Right, okay. Moving on very swiftly. 9:23. That's the time right now. It is the 2nd of September, and I can't believe it. This year has just shot past.
1: Not in 2 years, well, it hasn't.
0: Well, no, obviously, no. He did do an events guide yesterday, which was featuring an event on the 16th of August, which, I mean, you know.
1: No words. No words.
0: There are no words, are there? But we love him. He hasn't actually contacted us today, but there you go. I did actually send him a picture of me drinking from my coffee mug. He was moaning yesterday on the show that I don't drink from the mug that he bought me for my 50th. And so I have actually dug it out today, and it's in the studio.
1: Yeah.
0: And because I've had to do that and not use his, I've stolen his hobnobs.
1: Oh, that's all right then.
0: It's all good. You've got some hobnobs this morning.
1: Yes, I noticed. Thank you.
0: Right, anyway, what have you got? Have you got anything?
1: Well, I can tell you that the iPod was invented in this year. That changed the way music was distributed around the world.
0: Oh, no, yeah, exactly. Well, do you know what? I was looking the other day. I found a load of DVDs.
1: Oh, really?
0: Like, yeah, and I'm sorry, I haven't got a DVD player anymore.
1: Oh, that was my next question. I'm about saying, have you got a DVD player?
0: No.
1: No.
0: It's useless.
1: Yeah.
0: Anyway, right, what else we got then? Mike on the Seabreeze, good morning.
2: Yippee!
0: Well done. Jan the cabbie and Neil the desk cabbie says.
2: Yippee!
0: Well done. Digger Dave and Bert, good morning from the Boss Man.
2: Yippee!
0: Lovely, lovely. Frosty the Legends.
2: Yippee!
0: Excellent stuff. We will tell you who our legend is, actually, in just a few moments' time, because we have a legend every week who gets it first.
1: First time, every time.
0: Right, Paul at the Golden Lees Caravan Park, which is very nice indeed. In fact, I was looking at some of their lodges the other day up there. Very nice.
1: Was you dreaming?
0: Yeah, I was dreaming. Yeah. Yeah.
2: Yippee!
0: Right, there you go. Old boy Ben and Liam G.
2: Yippee!
0: Andy in Bayview.
2: Yippee!
0: We've got this text here, right? Morning, geezers. He's got it wrong. There's no surprise there, really. I don't really cane him off as much as everybody else, but I believe that he's a good bloke, you know? It's Bungalow.
1: Oh, good old Bungalow.
0: But he says, what's this nonsense I hear about you, as in me, being a rewind king? There's only one king around here, and that's me, okay? The ultimate competition king.
1: Talking of the ultimate competition king, setting the competition today, aren't you, Bungalow?
0: I think he is. Bungalow, yes. he has come up with it. So, we've got it. Yeah, Hang Dad is done by Bungalow today. Right, okay. Well, moving on. Let's do this. For fear of me wittering too much, which is a thing.

0: Alien Ant Farm and Smooth Criminal. There we go. That was a great cover of the Michael Jackson classic, wasn't it?
1: It was indeed.
0: Right, now, time to announce who the legend is today.
1: Okay.
0: First in and first correct, it's Kim and Patea.
1: Oh, well done, Kim.

0: go. Brilliant stuff. There we go. Right. Okay. Coming up, we have the latest traffic and travel news with Sally Traffic. She'll be here in just a few moments' time. Have you got any other facts today, or are you you're kind of holding off? You're holding back a bit, I feel.
1: I am slightly, yes.
0: Okay. All right. Well, we'll do traffic and travel just after this. I went to see this man in concert in this year.

like you. Cause if she to suffer more, and then she'll too. Well, gotta go, I'm almost at the bridge now. Oh shit, I forgot, how am I supposed to send this shit out?

0: No, I'll tell you what, Andy. I'm going to blame Spotify for that.
1: Are you?
0: Because I searched that up and I put in clean version, and mostly it was clean apart from one word.
1: Yes.
0: And yeah, so it's all their fault, I think.
1: Well,
0: so,
1: it depends whose opinion you're looking at. Some people think that's clean because only the S word.
0: Yeah, that's sort of, like, you know, I thought obviously a bit most of the time. But anyway, if you're offended by Eminem, we do apologise. You know, we're sorry. Because, you know, what can you do? It said Eminem, clean hits.
1: And that's what it went for.
0: It's clearly not clean, is it? Anyway, never mind. Toomey pointed it out to us, which was very nice of him.
1: the guy that doesn't listen to our show.
0: That's it, he doesn't listen to our show, not at all, no.
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0: The good thing is that coming next we have Miss Goody Two Shoes for you.
1: Ooh.
0: So you're right. So if you have been offended, then don't worry, because she is going to just totally change the vibe. Right, let's get the latest on the roads in. Sally Traffic, good morning.
3: Morning. There's not much going on around the island. It's a little bit slow out by Brambledown Farm Shop. I believe they move in caravans, so please be aware if you're going in that direction.
0: Tut, tut, tut.
3: There's temporary traffic lights along the Minster Road by the Academy, which may cause you a slight delay, but not a lot, so you should be right getting through there. Other than that, the island looks pretty good, as do the bridges and the 249. Medway Tales don't look too bad considering the time of day. Right, quick look at public transport, and I'm delighted to tell you that all buses and trains are running fine and perfectly to time. Your next update will be in an hour with myself.
0: Do you know the reason that they allow caravan movements around about 7 o'clock in the morning, like kind of like key rush hour? Is that, do you know why they do that?
3: Yeah, and you ever seen the driver? He's laughing all the way.
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0: That's the very clean living Sophie Ellis-Bexter. She's the girl next door, isn't she, really?
1: She is indeed.
0: Yeah, Take Me Home, there you go. Big song in this year. Right, we have slight complaints, Sandy, coming through that we haven't told people whether they're right or wrong.
1: Oh, really?
0: It's very unlike us, to be fair, but there we go. Right, let's go through the list then. Dorset Girl just been in touch.
2: Yippee!
0: Yes, well done, congratulations. Lorraine and Chris in Queenborough.
1: No.
0: It's you and me, Steve the Bus. No. Paymaster. Oh, dear. Graham from Great Easton, though.
2: Yippee!
0: Excellent stuff, well done. Let me see now. Trisha says, happy Wednesday, you two. I did expect the year to be a 90s year, but I think you've walked into a new century, really?
1: Oh.
0: Have we? God, dear.
2: Yippee!
0: Well done, Trish, you got the right answer. Ray in Bayview.
2: Yippee!
0: Pear Tree Keith.
2: Yippee!
0: Jimmy the Ex-Postie.
2: Yippee!
0: Lovely, Kim in Sittingbourne.
2: Yippee!
0: Millie and Molly.
2: Old
0: Tomb says, I had a feeling that you would steal the biscuits this morning. That's why I bought chocolate digestives in yesterday.
1: That's all right. I'm happy with the hobnobs.
0: Yeah, we know that's a fib, though, because he gets bought biscuits by the lovely dustmen.
1: Oh, yes.
0: Yeah. He doesn't buy them at all. Right, anyway, let me see. We've got Neil and Jan the Cabby. We've done Digger Dave and Bert. Frosty, the Tractor Man. Oh, no. Sadly not. There you go. What else got? Carol. I think we mentioned Carol.
2: Yippee!
0: Ian G. No. Andy from Bayview. I'm sure he's got that right now. Cheryl from the Willow Trees. Frosty. Kim. I think we're all good.
1: All right, good. Did you mention Al-Qaeda?
0: What?
1: See, that was a clue, Ian, but you wasn't quick enough.
0: Well, I'm sorry.
1: Yeah?
0: Yeah. No.
1: Right. I'll drop a big clue, shall I, for people?
0: Yeah, go on then.
1: All right. Hand, foot and mouth. And for those who wasn't born in this year, it's not what you've got to clean, neither. Hand, foot and mouth.
0: Oh, yes, right. Big story in this year. And, it was a terrible, terrible time. So there we go. Right. Let's go with this one. A re-release in this year, Andy, all right?
1: Okay.

0: What's the year?
1: And with eyes fixed on the horizon and God's grace upon us, we carried forth that great gift of freedom and delivered it safely to future generations.
0: This is The Rewind.
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0: Air Spaceman Jacks, there you go. Romeo, big song in this year. What do you think the year could be now, Andy? We have got to give top awards to Jerry the Silverback this morning.
1: Yes, I did hear him. We're in the history of how
0: he said, it's a history lesson, no less.
1: Yeah.
0: So he's basically gone on the hand, foot, and mouth kind of vibe that you were talking about. And he said that the first case of that was 1957 in New Zealand. And it was first in the UK in 1960. So he said, is the year 1960? I said, well, no.
1: You need a few T-shirts to put on.
0: Yes, a few T-shirts to put on there. But I've got to say, top awards for his history lesson for today. We absolutely love it. So we put him in the drawer because I think it's worthy.
1: Yeah, most definitely.
0: Vincent Hollybush says, I haven't got a clue. You get one of these then. So, sorry, Vince. Stephen Mark from the Blenwood Elites. Yes, the legends.
2: Yippee!
0: Beautiful rolls up the lane.
2: Yippee!
0: Gary the cabbie. Oh, no, Gary. No, no, no. Not sure if he's had his bacon roll at the van yet today.
1: Oh, that's what his problem is.
0: Actually, I think he might be off, actually. I think he's done it. He's working today. I'm not sure. Gary, are you working? Let us know. Let me see. Well, we got Lorraine and Chris in Queenborough. Well, I'm going to put them in the draw because they did get the correct year for the Entrance song, but it was re-released.
2: Yippee!
0: So you do get in the draw this morning. Well done. Hot Pot. No. The lovely Perry from Little Mix.
2: Yippee!
0: Well done. Look at that. See, we've got famous people listening to this show, you know.
1: Yeah.
0: What else we got? Graham from Great East Hall.
2: Yippee!
0: Lovely, lovely. Did we say Steve the Bus? We did. Steve the Bus has got the right answer now.
2: Yippee!
0: Excellent.
1: Right, good.
0: Right, got him. One more fact.
1: Right, September terrorist attacks.
0: Oh.
1: Or I could say Rumitskoog, but we're talking about the Pentagon.
0: Oh.
1: Oh, yes.
0: Oh.
1: Yes.
0: Right.
1: There's enough room there for a plane to get through.
0: Oh, dear. Oh dear. Right, here we go then. It's our final tune from the lovely Louise Nerding.

0: it's the lovely Louise. There you go, Andy. And the year we were looking for was
1: 2001.
0: Well done, Lorraine and Chris. You've got there. Well done. We're going to give you that. Yes, from Coimbra. Very nice indeed. Lovely.
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3: From the Sky News Centre at 10, and breaking news, two men and two women have been charged with murder after the death of a newborn baby girl in Sheffield. Police were called to an address in the Winkerbank area on Sunday. Children as young as six in England are among those seeking crisis support for their mental health. NHS England data reveals more than 75,000 young people attended A&E last year with a mental health concern, a 36% rise since 2019. Dr. Sam Jones from the Royal College of Paediatrics believes there's an unmet need.
4: Within the community and at earlier stages, the emergency departments are always open. It's where families and young people come when they feel that they have nowhere else to go. And if we're seeing that over and over again, there has to be that this is a symptom of something wider occurring.
3: Well, the government insists it's opening more than 150 new facilities. 16 people have been killed and 28 others hurt in a bus crash in Egypt. It's in the heavily touristed South Sinai Peninsula. Booking.com has criticised an investigation by Which? That accused the listing site of systemic security failures. It says the consumer group ran a limited test when it advertised a fake stay at 10 Downing Street. Sport, and Arthur Ferry's out of the US Open. The Wimbledon semi-finalist was beaten in straight sets by 13th seed Lorenzo Musetti in New York. The British tennis number one says it was a disappointing performance.
5: I was a bit short today, didn't serve so well. I think that was the main difference. He served really well and I was struggling on in that regard. Yeah, just didn't manage to kind of get the engine fully going, and it is what it is, and ready to move forward.
3: Top men's seed Alexander Zverev is through, and Celine Dion's been spotted singing with fans outside a hotel in Paris, where she's returning to the stage this month. The singer's continuing her return after being diagnosed with stiff person syndrome. That's the latest. I'm Cam Hall.
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0: going to play that for Gary the cabbie this morning, Andy.
1: Well, hanky panky.
0: A bit of hanky panky. He's looking forward to his other half, Sheila, coming back. And so I think you never know.
1: He's a little bit fruity, isn't he?
0: Tut, mink, wink. Anyway, 9 minutes past ten. It's 95.6. And we are BRFM. Ian and Andy with you all the way through until 1 o'clock today. You know the deal. Right, okay. I do believe that it's time for this. See what the... I said knock knock, let the devil in, alien phone coming. No, no, no, no more M&M. Ignition sequence complete. It's time for

0: Operator error.
1: I'm glad you said that, because I thought you were going to blame the computer.
0: No, operator error. I hadn't pressed stop on M&M, and I should have done, really.
1: I'm glad you put your hands up to
0: it. I'm not loving M&M this morning.
1: I'm glad you put your hands up to it.
0: Well, there you go.
1: Yeah.
0: Honesty is the key. Right now, Bungalow did come up with a hangdan for this week, but I've actually forgotten what he said.
1: Oh.
0: So, hey, listen, Bungalow, if you're the competition king, if you'd like to remind us, we will do it next week. And I'll put a great big, like, I don't know, mark on my forehead or something.
1: I'll put a note on my phone, shall I?
0: Yeah, you do a note on your phone. That'd be lovely. Anyway, right, we are going to do hangdown today. Now, this is what you're trying to identify. You have a film today. And all I'm going to tell you is that there are two words to this film.
1: Right.
0: And here we go. The first word has three letters. The second word has 10 letters.
1: Ooh.
0: There you go, and that's all you're going to get.
1: Okay. Right,
0: I'm playing hard to get today.
1: Yeah, so there's 13 letters in total to get.
0: That's it.
1: Right.
0: All right. Good maths, well done. You've been to the school to Toomey or something?
1: Oh, no, because I've gone higher than six, haven't I?
0: Oh, yeah, that's true. Yeah. Anyway, right, okay, so the idea behind this is quite simply, all you have to do is give us a letter of the alphabet. You just text your letter in. You can have any letter between A and Z. You have to give us a letter before you can have a guess. So I don't want anybody just guessing randomly, because we will ignore it.
1: Yeah.
0: And it's just not allowed. It's in the rules.
1: It's fun, doesn't it?
0: It's in the small print, don't you know?
1: The small print that you can't see.
0: That's it.
1: Yep.
0: Yeah, particularly you.
1: Yeah.
0: Anyway, you can call us on this number.
1: 01795 874422.
0: Lovely. Well, text line again, go on.
1: 07510 984 001.
0: Excellent stuff. Right, you just give us a letter. It's as simple as that. If it's in the film, we will tell you. If it's not, then we start drawing our little hang Dan. Will we hang him before 11 o'clock today? Who knows?
1: Yeah.

0: That's the brilliant Detroit Spinners, of course, and working my way back to you. It's 10:19 right here for you, 95.6 BRFM. It's Ian and Annie with you all the way through until 1 o'clock today. We are here for all 4 hours today because obviously we're full-timers. And that's the way it is. Andy is currently making coffee, which is always very good indeed. Right, it's time for us to play this, I believe. Here we go. Let's go through some of these suggestions, shall we?
1: 95.6 FM. 5, 4, 3, 2, 1, ignition sequence complete!

0: RFM.
1: Yes, we are back. We are back, and it is Hang Dan today. So we're trying to identify a film. I can tell you that this film has two words to it. First word has three letters. The second word has 10 letters. So all you have to do is give us a letter. Once you've given us a letter, you can have a guess if you'd like. But if you guess beforehand, then you get ignored. They are the rules. If the letter that you give us is in the words, then we'll tell you. We'll tell you how many there are as well, because sometimes there are more than one. And if it's not, then we start drawing our Hang Dan today. So morning to Bazza today. Morning, Bazza. First in today. So here we go. Bazza has gone with the letter Y today. Is there a letter Y in there somewhere? Let's find out.
2: Oh, no.
1: Andy, we're doing all right.
3: Oh, that's good, Dave.
1: Yeah, we got one off the list. So there you go. There's the base of our Hang Dan today. Oh, that's my coffee. Thank you. Oh, look at that. You're a legend. There we go. I'll just put that up there so it's safe, so I don't knock it into the desk and cause all kinds of carnage. Right, where else are we going to go? Let's have a little look here. Bet, who is Stan's Bet? And I have never spoken to Bet before. Like, never. I always speak to Stan the man. And Bet has given us a ring because Stan's gone back to bed, bless him. He's gone back for a bit of a rest. But it was lovely to speak to you, Bet. And she has gone with the letter R. So is there a letter R in this film? Right, let's find out. Here we go.
4: You're a dead man!
1: Oh, wow. Bet, congratulations, well done. I can tell you there are two R's in this film, all right? Two R's. So there you go, and they're in the second word. So there we go, right. Oh, dear, frustrating. Thirdly, we're going to go with three people. Jimmy the ex-postie, Ian G, and the tractor man have all gone with the letter T. Okay, right, so is there a T in there? Well, let's find out, shall we?
4: You're a dead man!
1: Andy, we're not doing too well, mate.
3: No, I did hear that.
1: I don't know what's gone on. I wonder what's gone wrong.
3: Yeah, I did hear that. I leave the studio for a minute and chaos breaks out.
1: Oh, no.
3: Yeah, but I did hear you try and chat up Bet then. Stan won't be happy.
1: Well, he'd be fine. He'd be fine. Stan knows he can trust me.
3: Yeah.
1: Yeah. Anyway, I'm not going there. What are you talking about? Honestly, like, you've gone off making a coffee and come back with accusations like that. All what right. The hell are you?
3: Well, shall I let you into a little secret?
1: Yeah, go on then.
3: I think there's a secret pot noodle club going on.
1: Oh, no.
3: There's a pot noodle down the other end. Right. Either that or Patty's joining us.
1: Well, It's not beyond the realms of possibility. Anyway, right, listen. T. Letter T. Yes, there are. There are three T's.
3: Three T's? I only made two coffees.
1: Oh, I know. It's unbelievable. Three T's. One in the first word, two in the second. So there you go. Right, now, if you'd like to play Hang Dan today, all you have to do is send us a text message. Send us a letter, why don't you? You can't have the letter T, you can't have letter R, and you can't have letter Y. They've all been guessed. So have some other letters on you and send us a text right now if you'd like to. On this number.
3: 07-510-984-001.
1: Excellent stuff. And you can call us.
3: 01795-874-422.
1: Excellent. 01795-874-422. Oh, me, apparently. To me. We can't say that.
3: I was going to say that one.
1: Nah, we can't say it. It's just not our show. Right, anyway, listen. Let's do this, shall we? It's for our musical flea this morning.
3: Oh, okay.

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1: The only word I can say, Andy, is a few. I thought I'd had a headphone malfunction then, and bearing in mind that I am borrowing John Sisson's headphones today.
2: If you broke them, you would have been in trouble.
1: That would have been a problem.
2: Yeah.
1: But I managed so I've slotted them back into the hole. It's fine.
2: Okay.
1: We're good, it's fine. Right, anyway, let's get on with the latest on the roads then. Sally Traffic, good morning.
2: Morning. I'll keep this nice and simple. There's still some delays around Brambledown Farm Shop there. Earlier they were moving caravans, now I don't know what's going on. There's temporary lights by the Academy along the Minster Road, and they are not causing any problems at all. Going off the island, both bridges are looking good, as is the rest of 249 and the Maidstone Towns. Public transport, all running fine and perfectly to time. Your next update will be in an hour.
1: I know exactly what's going on at Brambledown. They're having a large delivery of parsnips.
2: Parsnips?
1: Yeah, I was trying to find some of the weekend, couldn't find any anywhere, so I just got in touch with Jules at the farm shop, and she's sorting it, so it's all good.
2: So she got your parsnips?
1: Yeah, indeed, yeah. That's what's happening.
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0: Absolutely brilliant band. There you go, Cast. Supported Oasis last year on their world tour. So there you go, and fine time. There we go. Right, okay. It is Hang Dan today, 10:35. We're looking to identify a movie, and I can tell you that this movie has 3 letters in the first word, 10 letters in the second. So far, the letters that we've successfully guessed are T, E, R, I think. And we're going to now go with... Let me see. Mrs. Graham.
1: Right.
0: From Mr. Graham.
1: Yeah. It normally works that way here.
0: Yeah, exactly. That's true. And the witch. Oh, witchy. Witchetita. She's gone with the letter O as well. So O. That's right. O. Oh, it's O. Is there an O in there? Let's find out. Here we go. Let's find out. Is there an O?
2: You're a dead man!
0: Oh yes. There is an O. There is one O in this film, and it's in the second word.
1: Oh.
0: Right. Well, it's not good for us. No. So I don't know what to say, really. Where else are we going to go then? Let's see now. Lorraine and Chris in Queenborough.
1: Right.
0: Lorraine and Chris in Queenborough. I've got to tell you, they've had a little guess at this, and they get a... One of them.
1: Oh, no.
0: It's not that. So there you go. They've gone for The Rainmaker. Never heard of it.
1: No.
0: Might have to see that. Is it a good movie?
1: Well, we'll find out.
0: Yeah, right. Right, what else have we got then? Let's see now. We're going to go... Oh, Terrain in Sittingbourne. The Marvellous Terrain. Torrential Terrain. We heard that the other day, didn't we?
1: What, the other night?
0: You were just saying about that.
1: I was asleep, sorry, I didn't hear anything.
0: Right, anyway, Terrain in Sittingbourne's gone for the letter M.
1: M.
0: M, right, okay. M for maybe, yeah. I'm trying to find my mouse. Oh, there you go, my mouse has gone there. Right, M. Is there an M in this film?
2: You're a dead man!
1: Not good for us, but great for the listeners.
0: We've only got the base of the blooming Hang Dan today. It's unbelievable.
1: Aww.
0: Everyone else can write. So, right, there is an M. Yes, there is. There is one M in the second word.
1: One M.
0: Right, if you'd like to give us another letter, if you give us a letter, then please do. 01795 874422. Or you can text us, Andy.
1: 07 510 984 001.
0: Yep, simple as that. Lovely, lovely, lovely. Right, okay, we're going to play you one of my favourite bands, I think, for all time. And it's a band I've been listening to a lot recently. It's the Marvellous Roxette. And this is Church of Your Heart.

0: Absolute legends. Yeah, miss her greatly. The female singer, no longer with us, unfortunately, of Roxette, but Per Gessle is still alive, still doing his thing. So there we go.
1: Yeah.
0: Right, I've got to say, Andy.
1: Go on.
0: I'm a little bit disappointed.
1: Yeah, aren't you normally? You have to put up with me on Wednesday. It's always a disappointment.
0: Listen, calm yourself down.
1: All right.
0: Listen, get back in your box, all right? I'm a little bit disappointed because loads of people got this right. So we've lost. But we will give you the list and we will give you the name of the film shortly. We'll do it just after our next tune. We're going to do this for our lovely Dorset girl, all right?
1: Okay.
0: Dorset girl has revealed something that we can't really reveal.
1: No.
0: We can't talk about it. It's a complete and utter secret, but we're very excited. So, Dorset girl, this is just for you, and then we will reveal what the Hang Dan film was today.

0: the Communards and Don't Leave Me This Way, 10:46 from your 95.6 BRFM on this Wednesday. It's best day of the week, as we all know. And it's dry today, which is very nice indeed. And a little bit muggy, I'd say, out there, Andy, wouldn't you?
1: Yeah, it is a little bit muggy, yeah.
0: Let me see now. We did have a guest today which came in, which basically was Lorraine and Chris in Greenborough, said The Rainmaker. I said I'd never heard of that film. Apparently, Mr. Toomey has texted in and said it's a pornographic movie. Oh. Well, I question how he knows this.
1: Yes, I would too. Mm. But that guest came in after we revealed there was tease in the second word.
0: Yeah, see, there you go. Anyway, I can tell you, and we can reveal, that the movie we were looking for today, Andy, was...
1: I've forgotten.
0: Right. God, useless. Honestly, useless.
1: I am. My mind's elsewhere from the conversation we had earlier.
0: Actually, I don't even know whether I told you, actually, so probably it's probably me. The Terminator.
1: The Terminator.
0: There we go. Now, I do like it. I have to say, you know, I always listen to Tombs on Tuesday. I like it. I like it how he actually pronounces Jeremy. Jeremy's... Jeremy's got it right today, so I can't even say how he does it, but it's very funny. So anyway, Jeremy, you have got the right answer. Congratulations. What else have we got here? The Witch got it right. Mrs. Graham, yes, from Great East Hall, very nice indeed. The Witch, yes, Mad Move from Who.
1: Yeah.
0: What else have we got here? Gary the Cabbie, he's gone with it, and he's got the correct answer. Also, the Tractor Man. As well, congratulations, well done.
1: And you're missing somebody, I believe.
0: Am I missing
1: Dorset Girl?
0: Oh, Dorset Girl,
1: yes, she's on the phone just now.
0: I know, sorry about that, yeah, excellent. So, I'm just trying to work out if I've missed anybody because I probably have. You know, there's old Terrain in Sittingbourne, that was it. Dear, imagine if I didn't mention him. Dear me, Terrain. There we go. Right, excellent stuff. So, well, we've completely lost today. But to all of you today,

0: There you go, Maroon 5 and Christina Aguilera and a little bit of Moves Like Jagger. Haven't played that for a while.
1: No.
0: Right, oh, I've got a song for Patio No Drawers, which I've got to do. So we'll try and do that as part of the coffee break this morning. But if you'd like to choose a couple of songs for our coffee break today, then please do. Get in touch. You've got about 8 minutes to try and do that. So what would you like to hear? We have three songs at 11, so we can go and put the coffee on. Get the brews ready. I will go and do the coffee. All right, I'll
1: yeah,
0: do it.
1: That's fine. I'm not going to argue with you.
0: I've made two so far today, so I think we're equal.
1: I've only made one.
0: You've only made one?
1: Yeah. Ooh. But I need you to do a third one, and that's absolutely fine.
0: I bet you will as well. Right, we'll do that just after 11 o'clock this morning. Get in touch with us if you'd like to choose a couple of tunes. And this is James Blunt's Love This, Heart to Heart from your BRFM.

0: it's Rolls Royce. There you go, bit of car wash. Great tune. It's coming close to 11. The coffee break is coming up. And after 11, Andy.
1: Yes.
0: I'm going to tell you a story about someone famous that I met in the week.
1: Oh, a famous person?
0: Yeah.
1: What, apart from me?
0: Yeah. It's all coming up after the latest headlines.
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3: From the Sky News Centre at 11, two men, including a 19-year-old and two women, have been charged with murder after a newborn baby girl was stabbed to death in Sheffield. Police were called to an address in the Winkerbank area on Sunday. A 15-year-old girl has also been charged with perverting the course of justice. Analysis of NHS England data suggests a surge in the number of children going to A&E for mental health support. It's up 36% since 2019, with the biggest increases in 6 to 9-year-olds. The Royal College of Paediatrics has called it a national crisis. Child development psychologist Dr. Katie Daubney thinks tech's partly to blame.
4: Children are accessing screens for longer, far earlier. All of these things may be contributing to making it harder for children to adapt. Because children develop an ability to regulate themselves in interaction with their environment.
3: Well, the government insists it's opening new facilities and improving help available in schools. 21 people have been killed in a bus crash in Egypt. It happened this morning in the heavily touristed South Sinai area. Ex-pop star Gary Glitter's pleaded not guilty to 8 charges of historical sex offences in the 70s and 80s. Allegations concern a girl aged between 8 and 11. Almost half of carers of those with dementia report waiting more than 6 months for a diagnosis. The Alzheimer's Society wants a national standard to ensure it happens within 18 weeks of a GP referral. Kieran Winterburns from the charity.
5: Whether it's cancer, whether it's heart disease, whether it's a dodgy knee, there are targets in place to ensure that people receive a diagnosis and then referral through to treatment in an appropriate amount of time. That doesn't exist in dementia. That target is not in place.
3: Number 10 says it's bringing forward a commission on social care reform in England. And a consumer group says it was able to create a fake listing for 10 Downing Street on Booking.com. The listing site criticised what it says was a limited test by Which. That's the latest. I'm Cam Hall.
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0: Right, today you're going to stay dry, which is very nice indeed. A little bit breezy around and about the island, but the high is 23 degrees today. Tonight, breezy, mostly cloudy and dry. The low's down to 19. And the outlook for Thursday, a little rain at first, soon clearing though, brighter with sunny spells, and the temperature's right back up to 27 degrees tomorrow. Your next high tide at Sheerness, that's at 4:30 this afternoon, a height of 5.7 metres.

0: And he wasn't terminated, much to our disappointment.
1: Yeah.
0: But anyway, right, time for coffee break. And hello to Chris in Upleys. We are looking for your song. I will see if I can get that all sorted for you. But it is time for the coffee break today. And we're going to kick off with Patio No Draws with this from Giorgio Moroder. It's a song called From Here to Eternity.

0: it's a beautiful Martika. She was brilliant back in the day. Got heavily involved with Prince at one point. Or Symbol, as he was now known.
1: Oh, that's how he changed his name a few times, hasn't
0: he? The Symbol. Anyway, so there you go. Also, for Chris and Upleys as well, with a Run, Run River. And for Patio No Draws, Giorgio Moroder. Right, Andy.
1: Ian.
0: It's time for this today.

0: Dramatic music.
1: It was.
0: We've just been contacted in the studio by Mr. Daniel Toomey.
1: Oh, okay. The one that doesn't listen.
0: That's the one. He doesn't listen to our show. He's not a fan. But anyway, he has delivered shocking news.
1: All right, okay.
0: To us today, and we thought we'd do the headlines for it. And the text that he sent in says just a bit like this, all right? The presenter, commonly known as Bang Average.
1: Oh, yeah.
0: Do you remember him, remember?
1: Yeah, old Rich B.
2: Bang Average.
0: Yep.
1: That'd be the one.
0: Good old Rich B. Is unable to cover the flagship show known as Toomey Tuesday on the 29th of September.
1: Wow.
0: He was covering, apparently now he can't do it. And they're saying, right, I am offering you and Andy an olive branch and a chance for you to increase your ratings by covering this four-hour broadcast. I await your feedback with great anticipation.
1: Do we have to bring shovels in with us?
0: Don't know. I mean, you know, so we've been offered the chance. I mean, what a great thing to do, isn't it? It would have been it's probably the most exciting thing that's happened to us all year, isn't it?
1: Oh, coming to Toomey Tuesday.
0: Yeah. Let's think about it. No.

0: It's Liberty X, Andy, don't you know? And a night to remember.
1: It certainly was a night to remember.
0: That was a re-remix, don't you know?
1: A re-remix.
0: Right, 11:26 right now. After midday today, we play songs that you haven't heard for ages. So we'd like you to start getting your suggestions in, please, to songs that you haven't heard on the radio for a long, long time. Or songs that you've never heard played. It's up to you.
1: Yeah.
0: Right, the phone numbers, as Andy is going to read out right now. So the studio phone line is
1: 01795 874 422,
0: and the text line
1: 07 510 984 001.
0: Excellent stuff. Right. Okay. Now I've I did say that I've got some exciting news for you, Andy.
1: Yes.
0: Well, I say it was exciting. It was exciting for me anyway. Which
1: Okay.
0: I know, like,
1: so you
0: know,
1: get my hopes up and then you're going to drop me off.
0: That's not true. Don't know where you get this idea from.
1: No.
0: Unbelievable. But it's relatable because we get to play this. How long's it been since you watched EastEnders?
1: Well, my wife has it on every time it's on. Mm. Now, I do my best to avoid it.
0: Mm.
1: Like I did last night, I put something different on. So she had to go in the bedroom and watch it.
0: So in my taxi the other day,
1: yes,
0: I had the great pleasure of picking up Melissa Suffield, who is Lucy Beale. Was Lucy Beale in EastEnders. This is Lucy back in the day, right?
2: Can't believe we've got the club.
3: Yeah, it's great.
2: Oh, well, me and Peter are meeting up, so if you and Ollie want to hang around with us.
3: What time's this thing end?
4: I promised we'd be out there by nine.
3: Nine? Must be joking.
0: That was her being a stroppy teenager, Andy.
1: And was she still like a stroppy teenager?
0: No, she was very, very lovely.
1: Uh-huh.
0: But anyway, she does live on the island, which I never knew.
1: No, I didn't know. Either,
0: so there you go. So Melissa Suffield, and she's an absolutely lovely lady, and her husband, and a little boy. They'd come back from a nice holiday. So anyway, so we picked her up from Heathrow. We brought them back to our lovely island. But she is going to come into the show.
1: Oh, wicked.
0: I said, would you come in? Would you like, you know, come and see us and stuff? And she said, if I can pick the songs.
1: I think we can allow that.
0: It's a done deal, isn't it?
1: Mm.
0: There you go. So we're gonna work on that. Melissa will be our guest at some point. We don't know when.
1: Ah.
0: But we'll try and bend her arm. Maybe a leg as well.

0: is a great song, isn't it? There you go, Living in a Box and Room in Your Hearts. 11:32, Ireland's number one. We are 95.6 BRFM, 2nd of September, don't you know? And coming up at midday today, we play songs that you haven't heard for ages.
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0: Gotta say, Andy, I'm actually very pleased that we're here for all 4 hours today.
2: Are you?
0: Because it sounded very disjointed last week. I don't like it. As full-time presenters, you know, I don't like leaving early.
2: It confused you, didn't it?
0: Did.
2: Yeah.
0: Set me up. Right, OK, let's get the penultimate traffic and travel news from Sally Traffic.
2: Well, I'll keep it plain and simple. No major delays on the island, apart from round by Brambledown Farm Shop. Seems to be delays going on there. Not sure exactly why, but we think there might be a caravan or two on the roads. Travelling off the island, looking good, as do the rest of the midway towns. Public transport, all running fine and perfectly to time. That concludes the travel for another hour.
0: Oh, I know exactly what's going down at Brambledown.
2: You leave poor Julie alone, will you?
0: I know what's going on. She's standing by the roadside using her microphone and everyone's slowing down to take a look.
2: Yeah.
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0: Hue and Cry and Looking Out for Linda. Andy, what did I tell you?
1: I'm trying to work out who Linda is.
0: I tell you, well, but you know, I don't know who Linda is.
1: No.
0: I don't know any Lindas, actually.
1: Oh, I do. I know
2: she might have been one of the Nolan sisters.
0: Oh, all right, that's it. I did tell you, Andy, didn't I? So play Bros and Innie'll Come.
1: Yes.
0: And the musical flea arrived. So yes. We did. We played a little bit, When Will I Be Famous? And You Just Arrive.
2: That's purely by chance, because I didn't hear it. I wasn't listening.
1: You
2: don't think I listen to this rubbish, do you?
0: He denies it all the time. We just know. The musical flea. Right, are you off? You're going for breakfast, because you've done a little bit of work this morning, haven't you?
2: I've been at work this morning. I'm going to have something to eat, yeah. And then I've got the afternoon off and the evening off, so I'm
0: really
2: gonna, I have
0: oh what out. And you're not doing your show tonight then?
2: No, it's Doug and Cliff tonight.
0: It's Doug and Cliff tonight.
2: So I'm getting my models out. I'm going to do a bit of modelling.
0: Ooh.
2: Lay on the sofa in Budgie Smugglers and take photos.
1: You sure you're not going to be pre-recording?
2: No, I'm not pre-recording
0: gonna be
2: anything.
0: Adding to his OnlyFans account, Andy.
2: I am, yes, my OnlyFans. I'm going to be adding more members, subscribers to my OnlyFans. Aged man in Budgie Smugglers special.
0: Except for you've got a brand new platform. It's called Only Fleas, isn't it?
2: Yeah, there is a hell of a market out there for a man of my age in Budgie Smugglers.
1: You just haven't found the market yet, have you?
2: No, I just haven't.
0: Honestly, there's all kinds of perversions.
2: If I wear the turquoise mankini with the sequins, that gets a lot of.
0: Did you do that at the cricket at the weekend? Did you?
2: I didn't wear the mankini. No,
0: I heard your disturbance at the weekend.
2: Did you?
0: I was sitting outside my lovely home, and I don't know, it was about 10 o'clock at night, and all I heard was, I predict a riot!
2: The band, Riflemen.
0: Yeah, that's a riot, right?
2: Although I predict diet is more in...
0: I predict a diet.
2: State of food that we've been eating all weekend.
0: Mm.
2: Good weekend, though.
0: Right, anyway, thanks for coming in.
2: I'm going now.
0: You're going to go. Just before you go, stand by, because I've got some very, very big news for you. Here we go, hang on.
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0: Now, this is something you really need to focus on, all right? Because this takes place tomorrow, 3rd of September, between midday and 2 p.m., all right? Join Tracy Rogers and Nicola Waghorn at Number One Beach Hut in Laysdown. ME12 4RR. It's an opportunity for you to tell them the ideas on the useful and imaginative ways to use the £20 million fund to support your community. Yes! I'll be looking for this. So if you'd like to have your say and help shape the future of Sheppey East?
1: Yeah, East.
0: East Sheppey. There you go. Then go and see Tracy Rogers and Nicola Waghorn. They are down at Number One Beach Hut in Laysdown tomorrow between 12, midday and 2 p.m. That's the 3rd of September. So there you go.
1: All right.
0: Also on the What's On Guide today, an exciting opportunity available to you on October the 14th, 1066. It's to take her part in a battle against the warriors of Duke William of Normandy. Islanders are encouraged to book ahead for this by calling 01795 87422 and quoting, Toomey's finger is on the pulse. That's it, yes. So there you go. Just the date. It's very important. 14th of October, 1066.
1: 1066. Well, he hasn't counted that far yet, has he?
2: Dangerous event, though. He'd have someone eye out with that sort of behaviour.
0: Knowing him, he put a sword through his foot or something, isn't it?
4: Your guide to what's on in Sheppey and Swale. For more local events, go online to brfm.net.

0: That's great. Olivia Newton-John and Cliff Richard. And Suddenly.
1: Suddenly?
0: See, that's one song you haven't heard for ages.
1: No.
0: We've got more of them coming up after midday today. We're looking for your suggestions. If you'd like to suggest a song for us, 01795 874422. Or you can text us.
1: 07 510 984 001.
0: Excellent. Peter very much enjoyed our What's On guide for the Battle of 1066.
1: He wasn't born then.
0: He was... So the history behind this, just in case you didn't realise, was yesterday we were listening to Toombs and he did a What's On guide and he read the whole thing and it was about an event that happened back in August and he was very, very good. Very professional, I thought. And he was so professional, he actually read it twice.
1: Oh, perfect.
0: And then everyone, including myself, pointed out to him that he'd actually got, you know, it was the 1st of September.
1: Yeah.
0: But anyway, so there you go. We've just, not that we're taking a mickey or anything, Andy, eh?
1: No, that's right.
0: We'd never do that, would we?
1: No.

0: There we go, a bit of Aha and Hunting High and Low. It's just coming close to midday. We have the latest headlines for you in just a few moments' time, but our cause of our traffic problems down at Brambledown today.
1: Yeah.
0: Julie performing on a microphone by the side of the road doing karaoke, like, why would you? But, you know. She's been in touch for songs that you haven't heard for ages.
1: Oh, good old Julie.
0: She's picked a blinder.
1: Yeah.
0: Yeah. So we'll find out what that is after midday. This is the Pet Shop Boys taking us there with the brilliant Hearts.

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1: From the Sky News Centre at midday, two men, including a 19-year-old and two women, have been charged with murder after a baby girl was stabbed to death in Sheffield. They're due in court today, Barry Weir reports.
2: The four defendants plus a 15-year-old girl are also accused of perverting the course of justice by trying to cover up the newborn's death. The baby girl was found by police in the Winkobank area of the city on Sunday morning after a search of a home. Two other women arrested on suspicion of murder remain on bail.
1: Andy Burnham's about to face MPs in his first go at Prime Minister's questions. The economy and devolution to English regions took centre stage during a three-hour stint in the Commons yesterday. Welsh First Minister Rhina Pjorworth says his government in Cardiff needs its own arrangements to empower people.
3: I think it's very important that the Prime Minister understands the difference between a nation and a region of England. We need a strong Senedd, a strong Welsh government in order to make that happen. And that is a point that I made very, very directly to the Prime Minister. And he gets it, I think.
1: Meanwhile, the interest rate investors' demand for short and long-term government borrowings ticked up again after yesterday's 28-year high. The Mayor of London, Lord Sadiq Khan, says he's been scammed after he was found guilty of failing to tax a car he denies owning. The DVLA's reviewing the case. There's been an increase in children, most notably 6 to 9-year-olds, going to A&E for crisis support for their mental health. The Royal College of Paediatrics and Child Health has analysed NHS data in England. Poundland could have a new owner before Christmas. It's thought its current parent company's looking to agree a deal before the busy trading period. And Matthew Perry's life is to be explored in a new three-part Netflix documentary. The actor, best known for playing Chandler Bing in Friends, died from the effects of ketamine in 2023. Titled The One with Matthew Perry, the series will feature previously unseen family archive footage. That's the latest. I'm Cam Hall.
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5: Well, that's a nice afternoon, to be fair. Dry for most of it. The chance of an odd little spot of rain, but nothing too major. The high's up to 23 degrees today. Tonight, breezy and mostly cloudy. The low's down to 19. And your outlook for Thursday, a little rain at first, soon clearing, then brighter with sunny spells. And the high's up to 27 degrees again. Your next high tide at Sheerness. That's 4:30 this afternoon at a height of 5.7 metres.
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0: There you go. It's the weekend, and take my breath from your 95.6 BRFM. 10 past 12 then. Seeing an Andy with you through till 1 o'clock today. Gary the cabbie's been in touch, Andy.
1: Yes.
0: Says, are you boys feeling okay? You're playing half-decent music.
1: Well, we always do. Obviously, we listen.
0: Oi. I said, oi. Oi, Cabby, what are you talking about?
1: Yeah.
0: Dear me. He's out and about today doing his rounds. He's working today because his other half is coming back from a long stay in Turkey.
1: Ah.
0: Coming back to put the thumb on the head. That's how it goes.
1: Well, advise you, I'm actually get home, clean the house up before she gets home.
0: That's right. He did say the other day to me that it looks a bit like a bachelor pad. I'm not surprised.
1: Yeah.
0: Anyway, we will get a song on for you. He's asked for a bit of The Ones and Flawless, which was, of course, the original track before George Michael stole the bass line for Go to the City. So I think you probably need the original, Gary. I'll try and find that for you. Jules at the farm shop's been in touch.
1: Oh, yeah.
0: She says, could I possibly have Bryan Adams and Barbara Streisand and the brilliant I Finally Found Someone.
1: Oh, have you?
0: Julie, tell us all, I mean. Divulge, come on. As Judders would say, communicate.

0: can imagine Jules on a karaoke mic, can't you?
1: Outside the farmer's shop.
0: That's it. That's what she does.
1: Doing a duet.
0: Bit of Brian, and there we go. I finally found someone with the lovely Barbara Streisand, who, unbelievably, I found out a good few years ago just how much she charges for concert tickets. It's just obscene.
1: Oh, really?
0: Yeah.
1: Well, we won't be going on our wages here,
0: not at all. Like, you know, on the zero wages we get played by this station. But there you go, we just do it for fun. Right, anyway, so what have we got coming up then? Yes, a little bit of Flawless. We'll find that at some point. And Crouchy's been in touch, the legend that is Crouchy.
1: Yeah.
0: And said, could I have a little bit of James Blunt, please? Well, we have played him on the show already, but you know what? Because you've asked for it, of course you can have it. This is Goodbye, My Lover. It's a great tune. Good choice, Crouch.

0: absolutely brilliant. Class, that boy is, I tell you.
1: Class, eh?
0: It's funny when you hear him speak, though. He's very posh. But he's just funny. Ex-army officer, of course, James Blunt, and he's on my bucket list, actually. I've got to go and see him in concert. I really must. As soon as the next concert dates are kind of announced, I've got to go and get tickets. I've got to. Anyway, right. Gary the cabbie, then. He wanted a little bit of The Ones and Flawless. So your wish is our command, Gary. Here we go. This is for you, the original and the best.

0: Absolutely brilliant. There you go. The original and the best. The ones and flawless, just for Gary the Cabbie today.
1: That's like our show. Flawless.
0: Well, absolutely. I mean, you know, like, don't want to sound our trumpets too much. Is it blow our trumpets?
1: Blow our trumpets.
0: That's it.
1: Yeah.
0: That's what I was looking for.
1: Anyway,
0: our lovely Chris is in at 1 o'clock this afternoon, and he's disappeared. He's scurried into the other studio. And you know why he does that?
1: He's preparing.
0: He sits and prepares the best playlist to start a show from 1 o'clock.
1: Yeah.
0: And it is. And we love him for it. Anyway, we'll speak to our northern friend. He's going to be in shortly. So that's all good. And let's do this. I think for the paymaster, says, I haven't heard this for ages. Can I have Tarja Savelle, please? Or Tarja Savelle. And Love is Contagious. Of course you can.

0: just for our paymaster, there you go. And love is contagious. Well, it can be at some point, Sandy, can't it, you know?
1: Can it?
0: Apparently so.
1: I'll take your word for that, Ian.
0: Right, anyway, moving on very swiftly. Christopher, good afternoon.
2: Hello, sirs. How are you?
0: No, we're all right. You okay?
2: I'm still breathing.
1: Yeah. Well, that's a good thing, you're still breathing.
0: That's a good thing.
2: That's a good thing.
0: So, Christopher is currently in his little den. You're going back in your den, aren't you?
2: I'm going back into my little hobbit hole.
0: The hobbit hole.
1: Hobbit hole, right?
0: Preparing the show from 1 o'clock. So, Chris is here from 1 through till 4 today. It's the best way from lunchtime to drive time, don't you know, which is good. We're talking about which, actually. Tony will be here on drive tonight, which is be fantastic. And then Cliff and Doug, it's street life, I believe, tonight between 7 and 10 p.m. So there you go. That's the way you shape up for the rest of your day right here. It's the way we do it.
1: It is indeed.
0: Now, ahead of the final traffic and travel from Sally Traffic, we'll do this from the farm.

0: That's the Farm and Groovy Train. It's Ian and Andy on a Wednesday morning, best day of the week, as always. Right here, we have fun between 9 and 1, don't we?
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0: Right, now, I haven't updated you, Andy, on what is going on the roads, but pretty much, it's not very much.
2: No.
0: Let me just give you that little hint, all right?
2: Okay, then. Right, looking around the island, the roads all looking pretty good and no major delays. Public transport, trains, buses and taxis all running fine and to time and getting you where you need to be when you need to be there. That concludes the travel for another hour, which will be with young Christopher.
0: Coming up, actually, Andy, got to tell you, we're going to be having an updated Poppy song just before 1 o'clock.
2: Oh, you found it, have you?
0: So anyway, stand by. That is on the way. We'll do that just before the 1 o'clock news today.
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0: is the Spin Doctors and Two Princes from your 95.6 BRFM. Ian and Andy with you. Through to 1 o'clock today, playing songs that you haven't heard for ages. Now, outstand the man today, Andy.
1: Yes.
0: It's not very well.
1: No, he's been under the weather, hasn't he?
0: He has been under the weather today, and we wish him all the very best. And do you know what I said to you, didn't I? I said, I've never heard Stan so miserable.
1: Yeah.
0: So we are sending all our love to Stan the man, and also Bet as well. They're down in Warden Bay. Stan, we've got a tune coming for you. Of course, it's your favourite tune, and it's Andy's favourite as well.
1: Absolutely. Highlight of my week.
0: Yeah. And do you know what? We've actually got two today that you will really love, because Steve the Bus has jumped on the Stan bandwagon.
1: Yes, I did hear a little intro of that earlier.
0: Yeah.
1: Yes.
0: And he's chosen this one just for you, Andy. He says, could I play this for Andy? And I've said, well, of course I can, Steve. And for him.
1: Thanks, Steve.
2: Give my regards to Broadway, remember me to Herald Square. Tell all the gang at 42nd Street that I will soon be there. Whisper of how I'm yearning.

0: It's a bit of Al Jolson. There you go, Andy. Did you enjoy that one? It's quite lively, I thought.
1: Yeah, it's quite good. And I'm sure Stan and Betty enjoyed that tone.
0: Absolutely. Well, yeah. We've got Stan's Choice coming up in just a while. So you just stand by your horses, Andy, because I know you love it so much.
1: Okay, mate. I will.
0: All right. We wish you the best, Stan, as well. Get well soon, buddy. Get well, because we love you. You know we love you.

Very nice indeed. That's Stan's jingle. Suddenly, my computer had just frozen. So we can't play his tune right now, but what we can do is do this. And this is just for Paul, who's in halfway today. A bit of Peter Andre, and then we'll get back to Stan's tune.

0: well, pulling halfway. Peter Andre and Insania, Andy.
1: I know. Quite
0: true.
1: Yeah.
0: I mean, I have not heard that in ages.
1: And he was quite excited, Mike, wasn't he? I can hear your foot tapping over there.
0: Oh, there you go. I don't even know, like, how you dream of a song like that, but there you go.
1: And some people obviously do.
0: He brought it out. Not heard of Peter for a long time, actually. I'm not quite sure what he's up to nowadays, but he's probably doing the old 90s tours and stuff like that around Butlins and stuff, isn't he?
1: Yeah, probably, yeah.
0: Anyway, right, back to Stan's song. We do apologise, Stanley, for our computer breaking momentarily, but he has chosen you a classic today, Andy.
1: Yeah, I thought I missed it because I'd leave the studio just now, and gladly, I never.
0: Sadly not. No. This is Anne Shelton for you. This is called Sailor.

0: There we go. A little bit of Anne for you and Sailor Andy. Did you enjoy that today?
1: I did. And old Chris was sitting in the corner there reminiscing.
0: Oh, no, yeah. You were having a right old chat about it, weren't you?
2: If I had a rocking chair, I'll be honest.
0: A rocking chair. Anyway, that was just for our lovely Stan the Man. Get well soon, Stan. And we will hopefully speak to you next week.

0: we go. Lovely, lovely, lovely bit of Delamitri and Roll to Me. Right, now, I've got a little bit of an apology to make because I haven't been able to find for Christine, Kenny Chesney, do apologise for that, and Kim in Pattaya, Don Henley. Haven't been able to find that either, but tell you what, we will see what we can do next week and try to be better.
1: Try and locate them.
0: Mm. It's basically time for us to fly, Andy, I've got to say.
1: Fly the nest, eh?
0: Fly the nest and stuff like that. But just before we do, I think we ought to do something that we've put in place here. So if I just click that button there, we should be able to do this, which is the celebration song of the return of the poppy. It's been a big island story, massive island story. Went national, of course, but the poppies have now returned to the ICAST fleet across the island. And here we go. Here is our little celebration for today. Let's listen to this, if it will work.

0: There you go. Our Poppy is back, Andy.
1: Victory. That's all I can say. Victory.
0: Oh, dear. It's the power of social media, I believe, and people. People power.
1: Yeah, publicity.
0: There we go. Anyway, that's it from us. Thank you very much indeed for being here. We are back, of course, next week, next Wednesday, 9 till 1. Look forward to that, right?
1: Until next week.
0: Yeah, until next week. Stand by. Chris is here after the local news.
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3: In the local news, following a complaint to Swellborough Council, a local taxi firm has been told to remove all remembrance displays from their cars. This comes following a change in the taxi licensing policy in September 2025. iCars Swell Limited informed the community that it is with great sadness that we have been forced to remove our vehicle poppies, and iCars does not agree with this. Councillor Mike Whiting has expressed his outrage about this and requested Swellborough Council convene to assess this decision. The council have agreed to an urgent decision committee meeting to consider a change in policy. Minster-on-Sea Parish Council donated £1,500 from the Community Support Fund to support the Rotary Summer Spectacular at Barton's Point. The event was a great success and was called a Sunday to remember with something for everyone. Stalls included local small start-up businesses and activities for the kids. That's the latest from BRFM. I'm Karen Murray.
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5: Okay, so today it's increasingly cloudy after a dry start. It's beginning to come breezy later, especially along the coast, with conditions gradually improving during the afternoon. Some places staying dry throughout, maximum temperatures 23 degrees Celsius. Tonight, breezy and mostly cloudy with only limited clear spells.

Hiya, and good afternoon. It's me, Chris, and I'll be here from 1 o'clock, which is just gone now, all the way to 4 o'clock. And I'll be playing some lovely tunes for you to listen to for your lovely ears, your delicatessen. Right, well, before that, it was Ian and Andy. What a show. And what a anthem for the poppy. Totally justified. Just throwing my hat into the ring there as an ex-military person myself. Okay, so without further ado, I'll get on with some tunes. If you'd like a record playing for yourself or for anyone else, you know the drill. Text 07510984001. And starting off, we're going to have a bit of ABC with All of My Heart.

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1: There we go, the Wee Popper Girl Rappers from 1988. And before that, In the Stars, Benson Boone. Okay, so we got coming up next is Build Me Up a Buttercup by the Foundations. And just another big shout out to all the people of Sheppey for supporting iCars and getting them poppies back on there. Yes, I will be keep going on about it because it's important. So, a bit of Foundations, let's go.
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1: Okay, so the island is looking quite good traffic-wise. There's a little bit around the halfway lights, as usual, nothing too dramatic. Looking further afield, both the bridges are running good. A2 into Sittingbourne roundabout the station is looking a bit stop-starty, but that'll be the lights there. Raynham, again, a bit stop-stoppy there. Let me look a bit further. Yep, Medway Town's looking good there. M2 is looking fine. Let me have a look at the departures and the trains. So we have got the 13:48 from London St Pancras is running 6 minutes late, so that'll be in there at 13:54. Dover Priory, train from Dover Priory at 14:14, that's running 5 minutes late at 14:19. The rest of that hour is running fine. More traffic after 3 o'clock. No, we got two. I know there's going to be traffic after three.
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0: name, Virginia Plain.
1: There we go, Roxy Music, and obviously it said it at the end, Virginia Plain from 1972. Okay, so I'm going to do a couple of covers this afternoon. I'm going to play them out, and then if you want, you could let me know who did the original. It's up to you if you want to text in. But I'll give you the answer anyway, so we won't be all in suspenders by the end of the day. So, right, the first one is Respect, Aretha Franklin, from 1967. And this is actually a cover version. I didn't know that. But, yeah, what do I know a lot? So, here it goes. Have a listen.

0: There we go, classic Aretha Franklin with Respect. And that was a cover version. Didn't know it was by, but I do know now because I've got it written inside of me. If you think you know the answer, then text me on 07510984001. Or if you want a request, text me on the same number. Okay, good luck. It's a bit of after this Vox, there she goes. The Lars.
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There we go. That ends pretty quickly, actually. Caught me by surprise. And he was nearly eating me chocolate then, but I dropped it. Okay, so that was The Candyman with Christine Aguilera. And before that, Call Me by Blondie. So I played the cover version of Respect by Aretha Franklin earlier from 1967. And, you know, I asked the masses if you knew who actually did the original. And it was Otis Redding. Well done, Tractor Man. He originally wrote it in 1964, not the Tractor Man, but Otis, and recorded and released it in 1965. And yeah, it was a hit then, but I mean, I was only a little boy, so I wouldn't remember. But yeah, the main version that I think we all know is Aretha's, and both of them are brilliant covers. I finally took my time to listen to it. Rightio. So coming up before the news, we've got a bit of Portugal Feel the Man. Feel It Still by Portugal Man. I don't know. Portugal might want to feel the man. It's up to him. We're all good friends these days. And followed by Somebody Else's Guy with Jocelyn Brown.

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1: From the Sky News Centre at 2, Tiger Woods has been banned from driving for 5 years following a car crash in Florida in March. He's pleaded no contest to reckless and careless driving after initially denying driving under the influence. Two men and two women have been remanded in custody after appearing in court charged with murdering a newborn baby in Sheffield. Post-mortem tests show the girl, who was found in the Winkerbank area on Sunday, died from stab wounds. The Tory leader says markets are charging the UK more to borrow because they see a Prime Minister who can't control spending. The issue of how tightly Andy Burnham is going to hold the purse strings was central during his first PMQs in the Commons. He gave his optimistic outlook for the way forward, though.
2: Positivity, Mr. Speaker, a sense of possibility, growth in every postcode. Let this country believe in itself again. Let people have some hope. And that is what this government will do.
1: More than 1 in 10 children aged 13 to 15 say they've received sexual messages online in the past year. 25% of girls who received such messages said they came from an adult. London Mayor Sadiq Khan claims he's the victim of a scam after he was convicted of failing to tax a car. He says he doesn't own the Nissan Micra involved, and the DVLA's launched an investigation. Arthur Ferry is out of the US Open. The Wimbledon semi-finalist was beaten in straight sets by Lorenzo Musetti in New York. The British tennis number one says it was a disappointing performance.
3: I was a bit short today, didn't serve so well. I think that was the main difference. He served really well and I was struggling in that regard. Yeah, just didn't manage to kind of get the engine fully going and it is what it is and ready to move forward.
1: Elsewhere, top men's seed Alexander Zverev got past Lorenzo Sonego in 5 sets. That's the latest. I'm Kat Suave.
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5: Okay, so the weather for this afternoon is becoming breezy, especially along the coast. Conditions will gradually improve during the afternoon, some places staying dry. The maximum temperature will be 23 degrees Celsius. Tonight, it's going to be a breezy and mostly cloudy with limited clear spells. Largely dry throughout with maybe an odd spot of rain if you're unlucky. It's going to be mild overnight and minimum temperature is 19 degrees Celsius. More weather in the next hour.
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There we go. Looking after number one, Boomtown Rats from 1977. Remember that well. Right, I've got a text and it says, could you play a Lionheart Fearless, please, from the Tractorman? Well, Tractorman, yes, I can. Here it is, with Joel Corry and Tom Grennan, Lionheart Fearless.

There we go. That was for you, Tractor Man. That was Joel Corey and Tom Grennan, Lionheart Fearless. And if you want to be like Tractor Man and want a song playing, you know the routine. Text 07510 984001. Okay. A little bit of Irish Styles now, as it was.

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1: There we go, a bit of Chemical from Post Malone, and before that, As It Was, Harry Styles. Okay, so I've got another text message coming in, and this one's from Sheffield, and it's from my sister-in-law Sue, and she's dedicating this song for my brother. Apparently it's his nap time now, so he'd like to have a song that he can go to. I don't know how old he is, he's only a young 60-year-old, not like me. So he wants a nap time song. So here we go. If I Can Dream, Elvis Presley with the Royal Philharmonic Orchestra. Sleep tight.

There we go, bro. Apparently he's singing to it now, so he's not sleeping, so you tell me a big fib. And that was If I Could Dream, Elvis Presley with the Royal and his Philharmonic Orchestra, from my brother Sean up there in Sheffield, listening with Sue. Appreciate it. Right, we've got some Pet Shop Boys coming up before the travel, and Call On Me, Eric Prydz.

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1: Okay, looking around the island, it's running quite good and smooth. Nothing really to write home about at the moment. 249 is looking good, and so are the both of the bridges. A bit further afield, again, Sittingbourne around the station, a little bit sticky as per usual, and going through Raynham on the A2 in towards Chatham, there's a little bit of yellow and stop and start on there. M2 is looking fine. Right, let's have a look at the trains. Click on that. So, everything at the moment, all the way to 15:06, is running on time. So, there'll be more traffic news after 3 o'clock. I'm trying to look at the clock here. There we go. Yes, more traffic after 3 o'clock.
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5: 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How are you?
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8: 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It takes a lot of sorting out, doesn't it, Mary?
9: Yeah, it does, but we've got a good team. 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
10: Obviously, St John Ambulance have been going for some years.
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0: There we go. And the Beat Goes On by The Whispers. And that was from 1980. Okay, I've got another cover coming up here now. And I'm going to tell you the cover. Obviously, who's singing it. And then I'm going to tell you who sang the original a little bit later on. But if you want to join in and text me, and if you know the answer, feel free on 07510984001. So here is the cover version, Amy Winehouse with Mark Ronson, or Mark Ronson featuring Amy Winehouse, either side. And from 2007, and it's Valerie. All right, who sang the original?
1: Hi, it's Rolling.
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0: That was the lovely Amy Winehouse on Mark Ronson's collaborative track of Valerie from 2007. So if you know the original, who sang the original, yeah, give me a text. Okay, so what we got coming up? Ooh, bit of gibberish BRFM, and then some Three Steps to Heaven and Lady Gaga and Beyonce on their telephone.
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2: Okay, so we've got something happening tomorrow, Thursday the 3rd of September, down at Number One Beach Hut in Laysdown, ME12 4RR. I sound like a pirate then. It's the Pride in Place, and it's about the spending the £20 million fund to support your community. So why not pop down and join Tracy Rogers and Nicola Waghorn? And they're there tomorrow from 12 till 2, and there's going to be tea, cake, and an opportunity to tell them your ideas on useful and imaginative ways to use the £20 million fund to support your community. It's your ideas, your neighbourhood, your say. Help shape the future of Sheppey East. Yeah, I'd pop down then and give it a go. So find out more or get involved. It's at, if you've got a pen ready, news.swell.gov/campaigns/pride-in-place/get-involved. I think if you go on the SwellGov website, there'll be a link towards that there. Okay, so yeah, something very useful is happening tomorrow, Thursday the 3rd of September. Pop down, have some tea and cake, and get chatting to Tracy and Nicola.
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0: There we go. That was A Groovy Kind of Love from the Mindbenders, all the way back to 1966. Coming up after me, Mr. Tony Slater. He's just arrived in with a big bag. Got any biscuits in there?
1: No biscuits.
0: All right. Okay, I don't know why I introduced you then. Oh, he's got a magic board as well. And after 7 till 10, we got Cliff and Doug on there. Okay, so, right, let's have a look. Do we know what the cover version was originally sung by? Got that out, didn't I? So, it was the Zootons. And, yeah, so if you got that right, like the Tractor Man and Dean in Newbury, also known as Salty B, well done. There'll be another another cover track coming up in the next hour. Okay, until then, right, what we got coming up next? We have got Good Times and Five Get Over Excited by the House Martins. Not the same people. Good Times by Chic. So they must be getting over excited about Chic. Enjoy.

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1: From the Sky News Centre at 3, former world number one golfer Tiger Woods has been banned from driving but avoided a jail term following a crash in Florida in March. After initially denying driving under the influence, he agreed to plead no contest to lesser charges. Four people have appeared in court and been remanded in custody, charged with the murder of a baby in Sheffield. The girl, known only as Baby S, was found stabbed to death at the weekend. The Prime Minister insists previous Conservative governments are to blame for recent market turmoil. Andy Burnham's faced questions over his spending plans at his first PMQs. The Tory leader suggested investors are nervous because he's made promises without explaining how he'll pay for them. Lib Dem leader Sir Ed Davey offered his own solution.
2: Join the single market, get a new deal with Europe, and cut costs for families, businesses and government. It's the bold step our country desperately needs.
1: Children as young as six have gone to A&E departments in England seeking help with their mental health. Analysis of NHS data shows a third more under-18s are attending compared to 2019. Child development psychologist Dr. Katie Daubney thinks tech is to blame.
3: Children are accessing screens for longer, far earlier. All of these things may be contributing to making it harder for children to adapt, because children develop an ability to regulate themselves in interaction with their environment.
1: The government insists it's opening new facilities. The Mayor of London, Lord Sadiq Khan, says he's been scammed after he was found guilty of failing to tax a car he denies owning. The DVLA's reviewing the case. And Booking.com's been accused of systemic security failures after listing stays at 10 Downing Street, which says it was able to advertise the famous address as a one-bedroom apartment. That's the latest. I'm Kat Suave.
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5: Okay, so it's becoming a little bit breezy, especially along the coast. I'm looking out my window now and them trees are going in it, so, but we are on Windy Ridge. Conditions will gradually improve during the afternoon, some places staying dry. Maximum temperature 23 degrees Celsius. Tonight it's going to be breezy and mostly cloudy with limited clear spells. Largely dry throughout with maybe an odd spot of rain. It's going to remain mild overnight and the minimum temperature 19 degrees Celsius. We have got a high tide at 4:30 p.m. of 5.7 metres. More news and weather with Tony Slater in Drive Time.
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There we go, a glass of champagne, and that was a sailor from 1975. Right, I've got another text coming, and it's from Christine, and she said, "Afternoon, Chris, will you play Lulu to Sir with Love?" Of course I will, Christine. Here you go.

There we go. There we go. That was Lulu, To Sir With Love. And that was for Christine. I hope you enjoyed that. If you, anyone else would like a song playing or a request for anybody in the next hour, feel free. 07510 984 001. Right. Coming up, Inside Out with by Odyssey and a bit of Wrecking Ball, Miley Cyrus.

There we go, Miley Cyrus and Wrecking Ball from 2013. Well, I've got a text come in and I'll read it out to you. Hi Chris, how are you? Annie B by the sea here. And then there's an also known as. Can you play anything by the legend who is David Bowie, please? Cheers, hun. Well, I know you, Annie B. I used to work with you. I'm not revealing your name in case people come knocking on your door and saying you're a famous person. But here we go. Man Who Sold the World by David Bowie. This one for you, Chuck.

There we have the man who sold the world, David Bowie. And that is going out to Andy B by the sea. And I hope you are all right as well, Chuck. And it's nice to hear from you. Okay, so before the travel, we've got sort of Digging Your Scene by the Blow Monkeys.

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1: Okay, so we're starting to get a bit of a build-up in traffic as it's school's kicking out time now. Most people are going back. So in Sheerness, traffic is slowly building up towards the train station. Also, at halfway houses, traffic lights. That's coming from Halfway Road and going down Queenborough Road that way. Minster Road, temporary lights next to the academy. There's a bit of stop-start there. But the bridges are looking okay. The A2 from Quay Street to Sittingbourne Station is stop-start both sides, but that'll be a lot of school traffic there as well. And the 249 is looking fine. Right, let's have a look at the trains. Okay, and that one. Okay, so the trains are looking fine all the way up to Gone Four. Okay, so more traffic and travel on Drive Time with Tony Slater.
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1: Okay, we're coming up to the last cover track of the afternoon. Right, if you've been listening, you know how this goes. I'll just let you know who did the cover. You just let me know who the original person who did it, if that's okay. If you know, you know. If you don't, you don't. No dramas, I'll tell you. Right, not yet. Oh. Okay, so we've got now Ike and Tina Turner from 1971. And a lovely song we all like this one. It's Proud Mary. So if you want to do the actions and dance along to it, feel free.
6: You know, every now and then I think you might like to hear something
7: that's
6: from
7: a
6: us.
7: Good job down in
6: nice
7: the
6: and easy. Working, but there's just one thing, you see. We never ever do nothing nice and easy. We always do it nice and rough. But we're gonna take the beginning of this song and do it easy. But then we're gonna do the finish.

There we go. Proud Mary, Ike and Tina Turner. Again, I didn't know this was a cover version, but yeah, I'm only a young lad. So, 1971, Proud Mary. I will let you know who the original people that sang, oh, I'm giving the game away, who sang it just before about 10 to. So you got 15 minutes if you know the answer and you want to participate. So 07510984001. Right, coming up now, oh, my favourite bit of Prefab Sprout, Sound of Crying.

0: There we go. That was Chapel Rowan and Pink Pony Club. Are you a member of the Pink Pony Club there?
1: Yes.
0: I thought you could ride up the hill on a nice little pony, but I couldn't see it was pink.
1: Pony on his pony.
0: And before that, Luca by the great Susan Vega. All right, so again, the cover version I played a little bit earlier. Ike and Tina Turner, 1971, Proud Mary. Do you know who originally did it, Tony?
1: What's that?
0: Proud Mary.
1: Proud Mary? Creedence Clearwater Revival.
0: Well, he's been reading me paper. Yes,
1: no,
0: it was. Creedence Clearwater Revival.
1: Back that far.
0: 1969. You do, actually. Both versions, I bet you didn't know this, won Grammy Hall of Fame Awards. Right. Well, that's me for the afternoon. I've just about to be housed out of my chair. Thanks for listening. There's a little text that's just come up here saying, loving the music this afternoon. No name after it, but thank you. Thanks to all of you guys that's listened and took part in the quiz and also played, request played for him. I better talk quickly, otherwise he's going to be out of time. So, till next week, from Chris, ta-ra, I'll see you later.
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1: From the Sky News Centre at 4, Tiger Woods has been fined and banned from driving after a car crash near his Florida home in March. The 15-time major golf winner had denied driving under the influence but entered a plea deal on lesser charges. State Attorney Thomas Bacadals issued this warning.
2: Of all the people in the world who should not get behind the wheel of the car, it's the gentleman who is one of the most recognizable faces on the planet. Somebody will see him, whether it's in Georgia or Nevada or New York or where have you.
1: Four people have appeared in court charged with the murder of a newborn girl in Sheffield. The infant, known only as Baby S, was found with 33 stab wounds on Sunday. Andy Burnham's refused to rule out future tax rises during his first Prime Minister's questions in the Commons. The PM blamed the Conservatives for the state of the economy and the rising cost of borrowing. The European Commission chief says an attempted drone attack in eastern Germany will not be tolerated.
3: We are in a new era of European security. European investment in defence strengthens NATO and re-energises our industrial base. We will continue and we will deter anyone who attacks our freedom and our security.
1: Ursula von der Leyen claims it marks a new escalation against the continent from Russia. She says last month's attack, which grounded flights at Leipzig airport, could have caused deaths if successful. Former footballer Joey Barton's appeared in court and was told he won't face trial over an alleged assault until next year. He denies causing grievous bodily harm with intent outside a golf club in Huyton in Merseyside in March. And Emmanuel Macron will join the King, Queen and Prime Minister to view the Bayeux Tapestry at the British Museum later. The 70-metre-long record of the Norman Conquest is back in Britain for the first time in almost 1,000 years. That's the latest. I'm Kat Suave.
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5: Breezy and mostly cloudy with only limited clear spells. Largely dry throughout, although the odd spot of light rain cannot be ruled out. Remaining mild overnight. Minimum temperature 19 degrees Celsius. Next high tide at Sheerness is at 16:30 at a height of 5.7 metres. Sunset tonight is at 19:41 and sunrise is at 6:12 tomorrow morning.
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good afternoon. Sounded like I was drunk then, didn't it? Honest, the drop hasn't touched my lips. Well, not since last night, anyway.

And welcome to Drive Time with me, Tony Slater, for the next 3 hours, actually, up till 1900. That's 7 o'clock in English speak. And, yeah, hopefully playing all your favourite songs and getting you home at the same time. But you know the numbers. I'll tell you now what the number is. The text number is 07510984001 if you want to request. Right, I've already been busy looking at the maps, and in about another 7 minutes, we're going to have our first report of the day, so let's move on sharply. Did you notice the first song was September? Did you know it was September? Is it the second today? Yeah. What year is it, though? Oh, I ain't got a clue.

So the kiddiewinkets are back at school. Oh, no more footballs hitting my back fence. Not for 7 weeks or so. It was 7 weeks, wasn't it, they had holiday, but there you go. I know what they're like, those kids. I was one once, you know. That's how I know. Right, okay. Let's go on a train journey, shall we? Before we bring on the trains at 15:15, this is Gladys Knight.

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2: Right, let's start with the trains first, and coming to Sittingbourne, 1608 Ramsgate, 7 minutes late, 1615 Victoria, 4 minutes late, the 1618 St Pancras International is delayed, and coming from Sittingbourne, we have the 1610 St Pancras International, 6 minutes late, the 1615 Dover Priory Ramsgate, 4 minutes late, 1619 Faversham is delayed. So that's your trains. Let's have a little look on the map and flip over the page. I'll tell you about what I've got in my hand in a minute, but there you go. Right, OK, coming on to the island first. Starting to get a little bit busy along Lower Road to Bartonseal Drive, but not too bad at the 249 and Sheppey Way at the moment. Moving further afield, looking down the 249, looking pretty good. Key Street, a little bit busy down the bottom of Key Cole, but not too bad at all. Bottom of Detlin Hill, looking pretty good, not too bad. M2, usual queues past the services on the M2 going towards Sittingbourne, but not too bad at the moment. A little bit of a queue at Hempstead Valley roundabout, up and down at the moment, but not too bad. Raynham, Mears Court, usual problems there. They're still doing the roadworks there. Don't know how long that's going to go on for. But, more in half an hour.
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Bill Lovelady, right, all the best plans. I've been doing this for about a year now, and I'm trying to improve the way I do the travel, so I thought, a bright idea, as you do. I thought, I get myself a little whiteboard, rather than writing on little bits of paper and screwing them up and wasting for the... See, I'm environmental friendly after all. I've got a little whiteboard, and I write down on one side all the trains and on the other side all the roads. But the trouble is, what I didn't realise is when you're looking at one, you can rub the others off. So I was struggling to see the numbers, what times they were on the trains. But there you go. Silly me. Don't get any better. But yeah, I'm saving the environment. That's what it's all about. Right, anyway, just give a big shout out to something I've been watching this week. I don't watch a lot of telly, but I started watching a lot of YouTube, and obviously I'm listening to BRFM as well. Got to get that one in, haven't you? But yeah, watching YouTube, and I've been watching a channel that's a guy that's doing deliveries around all the fast food outlets and everything else. He's got a Starlink satellite on his roof of his car, and he broadcasts it every day from 4 o'clock in the afternoon. His name's Clive. It's Clive's Adventures. Have a look at it. It's quite captivating, really, and he's starting to get really popular. And yeah, one of my friends put me onto it. He's a big fan of it. And yeah, if you want to sit there between 4 o'clock and about 10 o'clock in the evening, rather listen to us. Of course you wouldn't. You'd rather listen to us. But if you just want a little bit of a break, yeah, he's driving all over Sheerness, all over the island, basically, Medways, Maidstone, Gravesend. So have a check him out. Right, I've done me plug. TLC.

0: Yeah, typical bad presenter. Chris, thanks for the last 3 hours. I always forget. I can't help it. And I know when I finish my show, every time, every week, it doesn't matter whether it's Cliff and Doug or whether it's, whether it's Pete Finch, they always say, well done, Tony, good show. Oh, no, they don't mean that, but they always say, yeah, but I always forget. So I'm only about half hour late. Sorry, Chris. Yeah, good show, Chris. He's going to kill me when he sees me. Right, let's move down to the ad, shall we?
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The Drifters, yeah, they started when? About 1952, I think. They're still going in some form or another, but I don't think they're the originals. I know Clive McFatter started it all, didn't he? But yeah, I don't think he's still going. I'm sure he's not around, but I would check that if I was a good presenter, but I'm not. So I'm not going to bother. Right, let's work our way through. Let's have a little look at the travel in a minute. Another 11 minutes and we'll see what's occurring. I'll keep my eye on it anyway, so anything major occurs, I'll let you know. Right, Janet Jackson for us.

Yeah, working our way up to another edition of The Travel, and yeah, not looking too bad on the trains, actually, so keep quiet, don't say another word. Right, okay, Prelude coming up, and if you want a request, you know the number, 07510984001. Usually get them all in a rush, but at the moment, it's all my song, so you've got to put up with what I'm selecting at the moment, so change it, select what you like.

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1: Right, let's have a look on the trains first. Not too bad, actually, on the trains. 16.42, these are coming out of Sittingbourne. 16.42, Dover Priory Ramsgate, 3 minutes late. 17.15, Dover Priory Ramsgate, 5 minutes late. Coming into Sittingbourne, the 17.06, Sheerness, 3 minutes late. And the 17.15, Victoria, 5 minutes late. Right, on the roads, let's have a look on the coming onto the island. Not too bad at all. Sheppey Way and slight delay, nothing major. Sheppey Way and the 249 coming onto the roundabouts, doesn't look too bad. Slight delay coming off from Neat's Court to the roundabout coming off the island, but other than that, not too bad along Lower Road, Bartons Hill Drive as well, so looking good there. Right, further afield, let's have a little look up at Halfway. Halfway's not too bad at all. Usual this time of the day at the lights. I think the kids are all home by now, hopefully. And let's have a look down, all the way down to 249, and no problems whatsoever. Bottom of the 249 at Detlin. Queuing a little bit. Yeah, starting to queue at Detlin at the bottom there, which I should suspect at this time of the day. Otherwise, let's have another little look at the M2. M2's looking clear. A little bit slow past the services, but coming towards Sittingbourne, but nothing too major. Queues going up and down Hothway at the roundabout as usual. Raynham, usual at Raynham, Mears Court, so at the bottom of Mears Court Lane there, or Mears Court Road, sorry, not Mears Court Lane, Mears Court Road, where the roadworks are. That's pretty slow going through there if you're coming from there. Let's have a look at Quay Street. Quay Street, not too bad at all, actually. Yes, it's looking a lot better today than it usually does. So keep it there. We don't want any problems.
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We're going to go up to the top of the hour after the news, and let's have a bit of Edwin Starr.

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1: From the Sky News Centre at 5, Tiger Woods has been handed a 5-year driving ban and a $1,500 fine after a car crash in March. The former golf number one was arrested after his car rolled over in a collision with a pickup truck in Florida. He denied driving under the influence but agreed to lesser charges. This was the moment he was detained.
2: I was looking down at my phone. Okay. I already changed the radio station. Mm-hmm. And I hit.
3: So at this time, I do believe your normal faculties are impaired, okay? And you're under the unknown substance, okay? So at this time, you're under arrest for DUI. Yes, sir.
1: Two men and two women have appeared in court charged with murder after a baby girl was found stabbed to death at a house in Sheffield. They've been remanded in custody until tomorrow following the incident in Winkerbank on Sunday. The King, Queen, Prime Minister and the French President are all heading out for a night at the British Museum to see the Bayeux Tapestry. The 70-metre-long record of the Norman Conquest is back in Britain for the first time in almost 1,000 years. Andy Burnham told MPs it was cooperation with France that made the loan possible.
4: The loaning of the tapestry is a great example of French-British cooperation, the same cooperation that has helped us reduce summer small boat crossings to a 7-year low.
1: Former footballer Joey Barton's been told he won't face trial over an alleged assault until next year. He denies causing grievous bodily harm with intent outside a golf club in Highton in Merseyside in March. London Mayor Sadiq Khan claims he's the victim of a scam after he was convicted of failing to tax a car. He says he doesn't own the Nissan Micra involved and the DVLA's launched an investigation. And Uber's cutting around 3,300 jobs, around 10% of its workforce. The company's planning to invest more than $10 billion in robo-taxis. That's the latest. I'm Kat Suave.
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5: In the local news, following a complaint to Swellborough Council, a local taxi firm has been told to remove all remembrance displays from their cars. This comes following a change in the taxi licensing policy in September 2025. iCar Swell Limited informed the community that it is with great sadness that we have been forced to remove our vehicle poppies, and iCars does not agree with this. Councillor Mike Whiting has expressed his outrage about this and requested Swellborough Council convene to assess this decision. The council have agreed to an urgent decision committee meeting to consider a change in policy. Minster-on-Sea Parish Council donated £1,500 from the Community Support Fund to support the Rotary Summer Spectacular at Barton's Point. The event was a great success and was called a Sunday to remember with something for everyone. Stalls included local small start-up businesses and activities for the kids. That's the latest from BRFM. I'm Karen Murray.
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7: Breezy and mostly cloudy with only limited clear spells. Largely dry throughout, although the odd spot of light rain cannot be ruled out. Remaining mild overnight. Minimum temperature 19 degrees Celsius. Next high tide at Sheerness is at 5:03 tomorrow morning at a height of 5.4 metres. Sunset tonight is at 19:41 and sunrise is at 6:12 tomorrow morning.
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8: Yeah, into the second hour, look, it's racing by again, it always does. That first hour seems to burst by, but it's probably my age. I'm getting old, aren't I? Anyway, yes, request, look, we got a request in. Yeah, Clive, you wanted Sultans of Swing. Yeah, there's two versions of it on here. There's the radio edit. And there's a dirty great big long one. I'm going to go for the short one. This is Dire Straits.

Yeah, sorry, Chris. I didn't recognise the number there. It's our Chris. He wanted Sultan to Swing. I thought it was somebody totally different, but there you go. Yeah, I am getting old. Of course we are. We're all getting old. Some worse than others, but there you go. Oh, dear. I know I've got a hospital appointment next Wednesday, so I might not make it in next Wednesday afternoon. You never know. They might certify me, but there you go. Right, Akela, it's coming up to 5:10, and we're not having many requests today. I know they'll come booming in about 6 o'clock, but you can put a request on any time you like. 07510984001 if you want one. And let's go back to 1967. Back to my era. This is Brenton Wood. If

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0: told you I was old, didn't I? 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Right, let's go up to another session of the travel and have a little look on the roads and on the rails. This is Einstein a Go-Go.
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3: Right, let's have a look. Right, on the trains first. Coming into Sittingbourne, the 1706 Sheerness, 4 minutes late. The 1708 Ramsgate, 4 minutes late. The 1715 Victoria, 5 minutes late. Coming out of Sittingbourne, the 1710 St Pancras International, 3 minutes late. 1715 Dover Priory Ramsgate, 6 minutes late. Right, on the roads, let's go straight to Queenborough Corner. Coming onto the island... A little bit slow on Sheppey Way, but not too bad on the 249. It is slowing. It's just gone a bit red, actually, now onto Sheppey Way, so not looking too clever. Very slow along Barton's Hill Road, to Barton's Hill Drive on the lower road as well, as it normally is. Slow getting off the island as well, past Neat's Corner roundabout along that road to the roundabout off the island. Let's have a look at Queenborough. Queenborough Road, not looking too clever at Queenborough Road either. A bit of a queue there and the traffic lights coming up and from Sheerness, a little bit of a queue there, but the worst one is going along Queenborough Road to the lights. That's back to Holmside Avenue at the moment, so not looking too good there, actually. Coming off the island, let's have a little look down the 249. 249 Quay Street, a little bit of a queue coming down Quay Coal, but nothing to shout about. Bottom of Detlin Hill, let's have a little look down there. There's a queue up Detlin Hill, actually, going to the top towards the showground. Looks like whether it's volume of traffic or an accident, I'm not sure. And it's a little bit slow going down to the M20 on Detlin Hill as well, but not too bad. It's it's only in yellow. Right, and where else have we got? Let's have a little look at the M2 was bad earlier. Past Junction 4 down to Farthing Corner, but that eased a bit now, so that's not too bad. Coming up Hothway to the roundabout at Hempstead Valley Shopping Centre. That looks pretty heavy, got about half a mile there. Usual stuff along Raynham at Mears Court. Other than that, I can't see anything major. The school rush is finished. More in half an hour.
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3: Yeah, about time we played something from the 21st century, I think. Playing all my oldies. Well, no one's requesting, so if you're not requesting, I'm like a kid in the sweet shop. Oh, yes, we have. We've got some coming in now, so yes. Phil and Gavin on the South Coast, yeah, you want the Who, Won't Get Fooled Again, that's your regular song. Yeah, I'll dish that out for you in a min. In the meantime, let's say 21st century, this is Jason Mraz.

Jason Mraz, yeah. Phil and Gavin stitched me up again. Look, 8 minutes 29, that is now. I could go out and do my shopping, couldn't I, while that was on, but I'm not. I'll cut you back to about 3.5 minutes. That's good enough, isn't it? But we don't want to be here 8.5 minutes of the Who, do we? Well, maybe you do. You'd rather do that than listen to me. I know. Anyway, here it comes.

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7: Well, just about exactly halfway through the show. Only another hour and a half to go, and the terrible twosome are going to be here at 7 o'clock. I'm getting ready, don't worry, before they get here. I'm batting down the hatches, clear everything up and get ready to go out the door, because it's absolute mayhem at 7 o'clock. We're talking about Cliff and Doug and their, well, they call it street life. street life, all right. And so just to annoy Doug. He told me off before for playing this one because I like the version. It's Kavanagh and I Can Make You Feel Good. He said you should be playing the other one, which is, I can't remember who it is now. Who was it? I can't remember. But I like this version anyway.

Canada's version of I Can Make You Feel Good. Obviously, it was Shalimar, wasn't it? You notice how your brain doesn't slip into gear, especially when you get old. But yeah, Shalimar was the other version. I do like both versions, actually, but there you go. Only did it to annoy Doug. He's probably not even listening, so it don't matter. Right, what's the time now? It's exactly 17:37 and 24 seconds, so... If you want to set your watch to that one, I wouldn't trust it. I don't know. It looks good. The clock looks correct. So we'll see. Right. Secret Lovers coming up. And you know what you want? If you want to request, 07510984001 is the number to ring. Oh, no, not ring. It's the number to text me if you want to. But you know the other number, don't you? But... Right, let's have a bit of Atlantic Star, I think. This one goes back to 1986.

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1: Right, we're getting up to the next bout of travel and a look at see what's going on. Not too bad on the trains and the island's not too bad at the moment. We'll find out, shall we? Yeah, let's go for it.
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1: Righty-ho. Right, on the trains first. Trains coming into Sittingbourne, just two to mention. 1811 Victoria, 5 minutes late, and the 1815 Ramsgate Dover Priory, 3 minutes late. Coming out of Sittingbourne, 1812 Dover Priory, 5 minutes late, and the 1816 Victoria, 3 minutes late. Right, let's have a little look on the map, shall we? Okay, coming onto the island, a bit of a queue along Lower Road to Barton's Hill, but that's normal for this time of the day. But coming off the onto the island, Sheppey Way and the 249 don't look too bad at all. Doesn't look like to be any queue in there. Bit of a queue coming from Neat's Court, though. Right back to Neat's Court roundabout, coming off the island to the next roundabout along. Let's have a little look down the A249. And at the bottom of the A249, we've got a problem there. It is coming back to about half a mile getting on to the M20 from there, so not too clever. And also a knock-on effect on the M20 coming off at, I can't remember what junction it is. Is it junction 6? My brain's gone. Other than that, let's have a little look up onto the M2. Coming past junction 4 on the M2, not looking too clever. It is slowing as it goes towards Farthing Corner. And also coming down Hoth Way and coming up Hoth Way at the roundabout at Hempstead Valley. It's very, very busy there. Raynham, very busy at the bottom of Mears Court, as usual. So no change there. Where else have we got? Let's have a little look at Quay Street. Quay Street, not too bad, actually. Coming down and coming off the 249 at the Quay Street roundabout. Not too bad at all. Coming through Sittingbourne itself, a bit crowded there. Eurolink, usual hold up this time of the day, but it should start getting better from now, hopefully, in another half an hour. We'll find out.
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Yeah, simply called Train. Hey, Soul Sister. Right, they did something else, didn't they, Train? I've got to remember, rack my brains. But anyway, right, we've had another request in from Lee. Good evening, Lee. Lee's asked for Wind Beneath My Wings by Bette Midler. So I'm going to oblige.

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1: From the Sky News Centre at 6, Tiger Woods has been fined and banned from driving after a car crash near his Florida home in March. The 15-time major golf winner had denied driving under the influence but entered a plea deal on lesser charges. State Attorney Thomas Bacadals issued this warning.
2: Of all the people in the world who should not get behind the wheel of the car, it's the gentleman who is one of the most recognizable faces on the planet. Somebody will see him, whether it's in Georgia or Nevada or New York or where have you.
1: A British woman has been stabbed to death at a hotel in Portugal. Police were called to the incident in Albufeira last night, where it's understood the 34-year-old had been staying with her partner and child. The French president's meeting the king at the British Museum this evening as the Bayeux Tapestry goes on display. The 70-metre embroidery tells the story of the Norman conquest in 1066 and is in the UK for the first time in nearly 1,000 years. Tickets to see it have sold out. Medieval historian Emily Winkler understands the enthusiasm.
3: The fact that there's this immediate access to the story, this immediate recognition, and that it's something that has a sort of collective hold on the imagination going back to school, I think is one of the things that resonates with people of all ages.
1: Meanwhile, the Prime Minister's insisted rising borrowing costs and turbulent markets are down to the Tories' record. During his first PMQs, he's insisted the economy is turning the corner. Gary Glitters pleaded not guilty to historical sex offences. The former pop star's due to stand trial next year, accused of abusing a girl in the 70s and 80s. And London's mayor says a conviction for failing to tax a car is because he's been the victim of a scam. The DVLA's investigating after Lord Sadiq Khan said he didn't own the Nissan Micra and didn't live at the Gordon Ramsay restaurant where letters were sent. That's the latest. I'm Kat Suave.
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5: Breezy and mostly cloudy with only limited clear spells. Largely dry throughout, although the odd spot of light rain cannot be ruled out. Remaining mild overnight. Minimum temperature 19 degrees Celsius. Next high tide at Sheerness is at 5:03 tomorrow morning at a height of 5.4 metres. Sunset tonight is at 19:41 and sunrise is at 6:12 tomorrow morning.
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0: Yeah, very honoured visit from Mr. Ian James, the one and only. King Ian. Right, okay, should we have a bit of travel? Not looking too bad on the roads now, but we'll have a session anyway.
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0: Right, on the trains, let's have a quick look. Penultimate one. That's the one before the last one, that is. I have to explain that to Richard Bartlett. He'll murder me. Right, trains coming into Sittingbourne. 18:11 Victoria, 4 minutes late. 18:15 Ramsgate Dover Priory, 3 minutes late. Coming out of Sittingbourne, 18:12 Dover Priory, 4 minutes late. 18:16 Victoria, 3 minutes late. 18:43 Ramsgate, 3 minutes late. Right, let's have a little look on the roads. It's looking pretty good, actually. Let's have a look coming onto the island first. That's our most important. Yeah, not too bad at all. No queues at all coming onto the island at 249 or the Sheppey Way. And also all along the lower road is clear. So that's an unusual one. So 6:15 that is. So by the next one, it'll be even clearer, won't it? Can't get any clearer than it is. Right, let's have a motor down the 249. Bottom of 249, not looking bad at all, Detlin. So, yeah. All down the 249, clear as a bell. M2, going past Junction 4 is all clear again now. A little bit of a queue going down to Hempstead Valley, but that's normal for this time of the evening. We'll have one more travel, I think, at 2:15, and hopefully everything will be clear.
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0: Jennifer Page. Right, coming up to 20 past six, and another 40 minutes to go before we go over to Madness and Mayhem, Doug and Cliff. So I'm getting prepared, I'm getting all my gear ready to go out the door before they get in. But yeah, they'll probably be late anyway, they sometimes are, but there you go. The traffic, they've got no excuse this evening, the traffic's looking good. You know what to do if you want to text in on their show, because they do lots of competitions, all music stuff and everything else. It beat me last week. I couldn't get it. And I thought I knew music, but I don't know anything. Right, anyway, yeah, right. I'm going to play something I dug out. I found, and I forgot I had it, actually. But I'm going to play this one. It takes me back to my youth, this one. This is the Fatback Band and a bit of Spanish Hustle.
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0: Well, that took me back a few years. Too many to mention. Back to my misspent youth. Right, okay, what's the time now? It's coming up to 24 past 6. So we need another 36 minutes of this rubbish to go, then you can have a decent show with Doug and Cliff. I'll be listening, and if they do anything detrimental on my way home, they're going to get into big trouble, because they usually give me a barracking. But there you go. I probably deserve it anyway. Right, let's work our way down to the ad, shall we? Zoot Money. I haven't heard this in years either. Zoot Money and the Big Roll Band. 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
11: Right, let's have a look. I know this has been read out a couple of times today, but I'll have a bash. It's quite a long one. Pride in Place. Join Tracy Rogers and Nicola Waghorn at number one beach hut, Laysdown, ME12 4RR, we know where that is, on Thursday the 3rd of September, 12 till 2pm. 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To find out more, this is quite a long-winded one, I hope you've got a pen and paper if you're interested. news.swale.gov. 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So that's the address you want, and help spend £20 million. Oh, I think I could be good at that. So if you want a free tea, cake and the opportunity to tell us your ideas, then turn up.
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the yo-yo is a no-no of a monumental kind. If playing with your string happens to be your thing, it's easy to say to both, oh, never mind.

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1: Caro Emerald, yeah, I quite like that actually. 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About another 22 minutes to go before Doug and Cliff sit in the chair. And let's try and make them 22 good songs. Minutes of good songs, that is. Not 20. We're never going to get 22 songs on, are we? Don't be stupid, Tom.

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1: Right, final one of the day. Let's have a little look at the trains first. Right, trains coming from Sittingbourne, London, Victoria. 18:45, 3 minutes late. 18:43, Ramsgate is 4 minutes late. Other than that, just a couple of trains that are only a couple of minutes late. We don't worry about those. That's nothing. Right, coming into Sittingbourne, London, Victoria, 18:46, 3 minutes late. Dover Priory, Ramsgate, 18:44, 3 minutes late. Other than that, not too bad at all. Let's have a quick look out on the roads. I'm pretty sure we're pretty clear. Coming on to the island, yes, very good. No problems at all coming on 249 or Sheppey Way or Lower Road, which is unusual. halfway lights looking good. Let's have a little look down the 249 to the bottom of the 249. Okay there, no problem at all. M2. Coming along the M2, can't see any problems at all. Just a few little hold-ups at Bluebell Hill, which is normal for this time of the day anyway, every time of the day. Still hold up at Raynham, going through Raynham there with the Mears Court. But other than that, not too bad at all now. So it's all settled down, all ready for me to go out in it. So we'll be seeing Doug and Cliff, no doubt, very shortly. I'll catch you I'll catch you next week, but we better play some more songs, shall we?
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1: Yeah, what I was going to say is John Sisson's in the morning, next travel. That's what I meant to say. Right, let's have a bit of reggae, shall we, before we finish today.

Lewis Capaldi. Right, only about 11 minutes ago and I'll say my goodbyes. So, let's have a bit of reggae. I like a bit of reggae before we go. And the boys will be in the minute. So, I'll catch you next week, hopefully. I've got a hospital appointment in the morning, so I might not be in the afternoon. Depends on the news. There you go. I'm a misery, aren't I? Right. Bye for now.

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1: From the Sky News Centre at 7, Tiger Woods has pleaded guilty to driving offences, meaning he'll avoid prison but won't be allowed on the roads for 5 years. It's after his car rolled over during a collision with a pickup truck near his home in Florida in March. Police have arrested a man after a British woman was killed in the Algarve region of Portugal. The 34-year-old was stabbed to death at a hotel in Albufeira last night. Iranian media is claiming US attacks hit a wedding in the country, killing 5 people. The American military says it never targets civilians and was responding to threats from Tehran on commercial ships. Strikes have been exchanged between the two sides, with Donald Trump threatening much harder action if attacks continue. Defense analyst Professor Michael Clark says it's all pointless.
2: Both sides feel that they have to have the last word militarily, but both sides want to get back to the memorandum of understanding, instead of which both sides are now hitting each other in a series of retaliatory attacks which are going nowhere for either side.
1: Greater Manchester Police says 6 officers have been dismissed following allegations of racial discrimination. A colleague claimed they'd mocked her accent and commented on her skin colour in 2023. Andy Burnham's joined the King and French President to see the Bayeux Tapestry. The 70-metre embroidery is back in the UK at the British Museum for the first time in nearly 1,000 years. Our royal correspondent Laura Bundock says the King's played a role in the tapestry's loan.
3: It was in 2023 that his delayed state visit to France happened. The issue of the question of whether the tapestry could come over was brought up at that state visit, which was very much about helping to restore relations and repair relations.
1: And Celtic will try to make it 4 wins from 4 as they host Aberdeen in one of 5 matches in the Scottish Premiership. Rangers boss Derek McInnes will be in the stands at Falkirk. That's the latest. I'm Kat Swan.
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BRFM presenters page about this whiteboard that everybody could write on and remove stuff. Well, I can't see it. But he's taking it with him. Anyways, Cliff James with you through until 10 this evening with Street Life. No Doug this evening, unfortunately. So unfortunately, if it does go wrong, I've got no one to blame. All the usual bits and pieces, anything under the banner of Street Life. We'll have some soul, boogie, disco, maybe a bit of electro, some hip-hop, New Jack Swing, who knows. And if you want a song suggestion, you can get in touch with me, 07510984001. That's for your text messages. Give me a call on 01795874422. That's providing I managed to catch the phone as it's ringing in time between doing all the other bits and pieces that we have to do here in the BRFM studio. Right, and continuing with the tunes back to 1972 with the OJs and Backstabbers. And of course, that was the New Jersey Connection, Love Don't Come Easy, kicking things off.

Love that. That's the fantastic Babyface featuring LL Cool J with the original members of Shalamar, Howard Hewitt, Jody Watley and Jeffrey Daniels on that that version of For the Lover in You. It's not 20 minutes past. It's 16 minutes past 7 o'clock here on 95.6 BRFM. Cliff James keeping you company on Street Life this Wednesday evening. In around about 5 minutes' time, we'll have our Beat It competition. Just kind of nice and simple. I'll explain more about that in a little while. And also in the second hour this evening, in just after 9 o'clock, maybe about 10 past 9, we'll have our 20 minutes mix for you as well. Something else to look forward to a little bit later on. Right, to continue with those classics, a great memory from Atlantic Star, the brilliant Silver Shadow.

Absolutely fantastic track from the 1985 album As the Band Turns. Originally, then it became a single and a big tune for Atlantic Star. 22 minutes after 7 o'clock, it's Cliff James with you here on Street Life. And as we normally do round about this time on Street Life, it's time for our Beat It competition. Nice and simple. It's really just kind of three intro drum beats kind of snipped together. And all I need to know from you, if it's at all possible, is who, and I've got some music playing in the background. For love nor money, I can't work out where it's coming from. I'm sure it's somewhere. Right, let's get those playing for you, shall we? This is tonight's...

amazing how things can change so much in 2 weeks. Looking out the studio windows here at Bear FM, thinking, where have those lovely summer evenings gone? Nights are slowly drawing in. That's quite depressing, isn't it? Never mind, let's see if we can try our best to liven things up with some great music here on 95.6 Bear FM. The brilliant Ghetto Heaven from The Family Stand. And before that, the brand new Heavies with Never Stop. Right, got a few people saying, or messaging in saying, any chance you could play the Beat It drops again, because they're a bit too quick. So if you missed them the first time round, I probably should have played it again a second time a little bit earlier. But this is this evening's Beat It. Three drum beat intros go a little like this. There you go. Is it any better for you? There's the first one. Number two. And number three. If you think you know who and what those songs are, 07510 984 001 for your text messages. I'll say that again, shall I? Your text messages. Or 01795 874 422, the phone lines through to the studios here at BRFM. Time for a little bit of classic rap from the master that is Curtis Blow. This is Party Time.

0: big tune from Bernard Wright, Who Do You Love? And before that, what do you have before that? I can't even remember now. The time just flies by. Anyway, it's currently, what is it, 17 minutes away from 8 o'clock. We've been playing Beat It, three drum intros back to back. Good evening to Paula. She's got numbers 1 and 2 correct. Tony and Halfway, the genius, has got all three. Well done to you, Tony. And Texter 5632 has got 2 and 3 correct. We are playing this evening. No, we're not playing that. We've just played that. We are. Let's just do that and that. We are playing this evening. Let's try again.
1: Beat it, beat it, beat it. Just beat it, beat it.
0: And these are the three beats.
1: Beat it, beat it, beat it,
0: 07510-984-001 for your text messages. 01795-874-422, the phone lines. Here it is once more. Yeah, it's not that complicated, is it? I'm sure you can get all three of those if you just kind of put your brain in gear a little bit. That's a bit harsh, isn't it? Right, what's up next? Let's have something from this legend that is Mr. Jeffrey Osborne. Don't you get so...

0: I like sunshine and rain. Sing it with me right now. Joy, ooh, and pain. I like sunshine and rain. Ain't it the truth right now? Joy.
1: The unmistakable sound of Maze featuring Frankie like Beverly, of course, original members of Maze. Still touring under the banner of TMF, The Music Forever. But with a brand new lead vocalist. And to be honest, they do sound pretty good, I will say. The band are just still as tight as ever. Obviously, you're never going to match Frankie Beverly's silky, super soulful vocals. Right, it's 8 minutes away from 8 o'clock. We've been playing, what have we been playing? We've been playing Beat It this evening, which is this.
0: Beat it, beat it, beat it, just beat it, beat it.
1: These three beats. So congratulations to all of those that took part. The only person getting all three right, strangely enough, was Tony in Halfway. He guessed the three beats. Number one, which was this one. That was, of course, Who's Zooming Who for Aretha Franklin. That's Cameo with Single Life. And that was Maxi Priest and, of course, the wonderful Close to You. So well done to Tony. He got himself, the only one on our top step of the podium this evening, getting all three of those correct. So I think what we should do now, we should, if I can actually find the correct song, which I seem to not be able to do, but yeah, there we go, there it is. We might as well play one of those now for you. This, of course, was the first one on there. It's the legendary Aretha Franklin, Who's Zooming Who?

brilliant Whispers and Rocksteady. And before that, of course, the legendary Aretha Franklin with Who's Zoomin' Who, one of our three drum track intros from Beat It, which we did a little bit earlier on. It's 3 minutes after 9 o'clock here on 95.6 Bear FM. Time for a little bit of something more uplifting from 1999 on the way.

Well, no idea what happened there for some weird sudden reason. That song decided it wanted to just completely give up on me. That's not very good, is it? I was enjoying that as well. So you see if we can push a few little buttons here. If you want to get in touch, of course, to get a song on Street Life, 07510984001 for your text messages. Or you can give us a call on 01795 874422. That's the phone lines direct through to the studios here at BRFM. And we're going to start that again, but see if we can get it right this time, eh? See if it decides to play all the way through. Cross fingers, everyone.

great tune from Masters at Work. That's a MAW99 mix. Kind of kicking off the second hour of Street Life for this Wednesday evening. Cliff James, flying solo. No Doug, unfortunately, couldn't make it for various different reasons. Mainly work commitments, but I think we'll let him off for that, shall we? Was that no? So in around about 5 minutes' time, we will be playing our 20-minute mix, four or five songs back-to-back in the mix. So really looking forward to bringing you that. Before that, though, taking us a little bit nearer, a great song from the Ra Band. They released some really good songs back in the day. Perfume Garden. And this, Messages from the Stars.

Well, I was enjoying that until suddenly, the whole system. But for some reason, it gets so far through a song and it decides it wants to throw it out. But never mind. There we go. The Messages from the Stars by the Ra Band. One of those songs that kind of, I think it kind of was the forerunner really for the idea of Clouds Across the Moon by the Ra Band. Of course, Clouds Across the Moon, their biggest... probably their biggest hit, I would say. Time is currently 17 minutes after 8 o'clock. I did say we'll have our 20-minute mix for you this Wednesday evening, which is exactly what we're about to do. Some great classics for you back-to-back, kicking off with the brilliant Oliver Cheatham's Get Down Saturday Night. On the way... Big tunes for Midnight Star, Rocker's Revenge, Alexander O'Neill, and then a bit of a, something that's probably a bit more of an underground club classic coming for you shortly.

There you go, a 20-minute mix. Kicked off with Oliver Cheatham, Get Down Saturday Night. And then we have Midnight Star with the huge Midas Touch. Into Rocker's Revenge. I'm Walking on Sunshine. Alexander O'Neill's Criticized. And then in the background, this is Eugene Wilde and Personality. Not as big a hit as some of those other ones, but a big soul underground hit for Eugene Wilde. There you go, our 20-minute mix for this... what day is it? Wednesday. this Wednesday evening. It's just so too much to keep up with. Remembering the days of the week as well as the time and which songs to play. Mellowing down slightly after that. The SOS Band, No One's Gonna Love You, originally lifted from the album Just The Way You Like It from 1984. 22 minutes away from 9. Cliff James flying solo. No Doug this week. He will be back in 2 weeks' time. It is Street Life.

There you go. Earth, Wind and Fire, and of course the fabulous Fantasy. And before that, something from Billy Paul called Sexual Therapy. And we kicked off the triple with the SOS band, No One's Gonna Love You. It's currently 9 minutes away from 9 o'clock. Street Life through until 10. For the final hour of the show between 9 and 10 is back-to-back on a selection of some mellow grooves along by side some other bits and pieces as well, taking you through until 10 o'clock this evening. Plenty of great tunes to get through between now and then, though. Maybe two or three more songs. The first of them being this big tune from Tina Marie, the wonderful I Need Your Lovin'.

0: Well, the joy of Folk Community Radio is you get to listen to the full-length versions of wonderful tunes like that. Tina Marie, I Need Your Loving. So coming up for the next hour, some great tunes lined up for you, back-to-back, music from the likes of Alison Williams, Yarbrough and Peoples, some Shack Attack, Rose Royce, Funk Masters, and many, many more through until 10 o'clock. I'll be back hopefully in a couple of weeks' time with Doug for more Street Life between 7 and 10 right here on your favourite station, 95.6 BRFM. 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
0: Kicking off this hour's music, the wonderful Joe Smooth, Promised Land. I'll catch you in a couple of weeks. Ta-da.

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1: From the Sky News Centre at 10, the King, Queen and Prime Minister have been admiring the Bayeux Tapestry, which is going on display in the UK for the first time in nearly 1,000 years. The embroidery depicting the Norman conquest of 1066 will go on show at the British Museum. His Majesty thanked the French people and President Emmanuel Macron for loaning the artefact. Andy Burnham, meanwhile, says its story seems familiar.
2: A tapestry that shows a new leader emerging from a northern territory, travelling to the south of England in search of the crown. Something clearly that couldn't happen today.
1: A British woman's been stabbed to death at a hotel in Portugal. Police in Albufeira say a man's been arrested on suspicion of murder while a child's been taken to hospital. Four people have appeared in court charged with the murder of a newborn girl in Sheffield. The infant, known only as Baby S, was found with 33 stab wounds on Sunday. Greater Manchester Police say six officers have been dismissed following allegations of racial discrimination. A colleague claimed they'd mocked her accent and commented on her skin colour in 2023. Donald Trump says he's happy the Duke and Duchess of Sussex have left America for the UK, declaring that he's not a fan. Prince Harry and Meghan moved back to Britain last week, along with their children, Archie and Lilibet. The US president's been asked about their decision by reporters in Washington.
3: I thought they treated the royal family with great disrespect. I didn't like it. I didn't like the way she acted. I thought she was terribly disrespectful to the Queen, to King Charles. Maybe I'm different. I wouldn't have taken him back.
1: And Celtic made it 4 wins from 4 in the Scottish Premiership as they beat Aberdeen 3-0 at Parkhead. Lawrence Shankland scored twice for Rangers as they beat Falkirk 2-1. That's the latest.
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1: I just wanna show you how much I appreciate you. 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
1: From the Sky News Centre at 11, the UK and France are boosting officer numbers as part of efforts to stop so-called mega dinghies crossing the Channel. The Prime Minister will host Emmanuel Macron at Downing Street tomorrow to discuss migrant numbers. Andy Burnham says the two countries must stay one step ahead of people smuggling gangs. Meanwhile, the King, the Prime Minister and the French President have been among the first to see the Bayeux Tapestry on display in London. The embroidery, telling the story of the Norman conquest in 1066, has been loaned to Britain by France. Some British treasures will go the other way. Emmanuel Macron says he hopes the exchange will be remembered.
2: Not only the story told by Bayeux Tapestry, but also the tale of two countries, which after centuries of shared history, choose to forge a bond as close as the threads of this thousand-year-old embroidery.
1: A 34-year-old British woman has been stabbed to death in a hotel corridor in Portugal. Police say a man's been arrested on suspicion of murder following the alleged attack in Albufeira. Greater Manchester Police say six officers have been dismissed following allegations of racial discrimination. A colleague claimed they'd mocked her accent and commented on her skin colour in 2023. Tiger Woods has been handed a 5-year driving ban and a $1,500 fine after a car crash in March. The former golf number one was arrested after his car rolled over in a collision with a pickup truck in Florida. He denied driving under the influence but agreed to lesser charges. This was the moment he was detained.
3: I was looking down at my phone. Okay. I already changed the radio station. Mm-hmm. And I hit.
4: So at this time, I do believe your normal faculties are impaired, okay? And you're under the unknown substance, okay? So at this time, you're under arrest for DUI, yes, sir.
1: And finally, in sports, Celtic have made it 4 wins from 4 in the Scottish Premiership. They beat Aberdeen 3-0 at Parkhead. Elsewhere, Rangers beat Falkirk 2-1. That's the latest.
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0: Ivan, and you've just heard the record. We've all worked incredibly hard on it. Most of us have never sung in public before. 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You need to go out and buy it now. 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
1: From the Sky News Centre at midnight, the UK and France are ramping up officer numbers deployed to French coasts as part of efforts to stop so-called mega dinghies crossing the Channel. Andy Burnham will welcome French President Emmanuel Macron to Downing Street later. Number 10 says the new pact with France has helped deliver the lowest summer for arrivals since 2020. Last month, Home Secretary Shabana Mahmood insisted removal numbers are up too.
2: We've got removals of people with no right to be in this country. Up over 80,000 now under this government. That's a 52% increase since we've been in government.
1: The Kings described the Bay of Tapestry as the best possible symbol of the friendship between Britain and France. As the thousand-year-old embroidery goes on display in London, His Majesty joined the French President at the British Museum for a preview. A British woman's been stabbed to death at a hotel in Portugal. Police in the resort of Albufeira say a man's been arrested on suspicion of murder while a child's been taken to hospital. It's understood the US is investigating whether strikes in Iran have caused civilian deaths. State media there is reporting up to 5 people were killed when a missile hit a wedding on Tuesday. A nearby radar station appears to have been the intended target. Iran's foreign ministry has accused the US of a war crime. To sport now, and Celtic made it 4 wins from 4 in the Scottish Premiership as they beat Aberdeen 3-0 at Parkhead. All the goals came in the first half. Manager Martin O'Neill says it wasn't as easy as the scoreline suggests.
3: Big couple of moments, big couple of 30 seconds, shall I say, just before half-time when they've hit the bar from a corner and we've gone down the field and scored. From going from 2-1 to 3-0, that makes a massive difference. But overall, I was delighted with the team. I thought we played very well.
1: Elsewhere, Lawrence Shanklin netted twice for Rangers as they beat Falkirk 2-1. Second place, St Mirren won 1-0 at bottom club Kilmarnock. And Motherwell had a 3-0 success over Dundee United. That's the latest. I'm Chris Milligan.
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1: From the Sky News Centre at 1, the UK and France are boosting officer numbers as part of efforts to stop so-called mega dinghies crossing the Channel. The Prime Minister will host Emmanuel Macron at Downing Street later to discuss migrant numbers. Andy Burnham says the two countries must stay one step ahead of people smuggling gangs. The King says it's been a particular joy to see the Bayeux Tapestry return to the UK, where it was originally made after almost 1,000 years. The important historical document's been loaned to the British Museum by the French government. Charles went to see it there last night, along with the Prime Minister and French President. He thanked those involved for making the loan possible.
2: These 70 metres of memory and artistry remind us, therefore, that our two nations have been bound together for almost a millennium. The moments depicted in the tapestry echo into our own days.
1: Police are continuing to question a man on suspicion of murder after a British woman was stabbed to death in a hotel in Portugal. The 34-year-old died following the incident in Albufeira on Tuesday night. Two men and two women are due back in court today charged with murder after a newborn baby was found dead in Sheffield. The infant, known only as Baby S, was stabbed 33 times in the